All right, welcome back. My name is Brandon. You're listening to Unsigned BC. That was Western Jaguar with Hornets. Let's do Death Before the Suburbs with Gothic Tennis. Check it out.

0: All right, welcome back. That is Death Before the Suburbs. Gothic Tennis is the band. My name is Brandon. You're listening to Unsigned BC. 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
0: All right, welcome back. Let's keep it going. Here's Beautiful Lizards with Cradle Blues.

All right, that was Cradle Blues by Beautiful Lizards. They're an improvisational band. I believe they said Vancouver, but I'd have to check on that. Thank you to everybody who's tuned in today. Of course, my name is Brandon, and you are listening to Unsigned BC. We're broadcasting live on Vancouver's Co-op Radio, CFRO 100.5 FM. We are going to keep things going here. Let's see, actually, let me just answer that for you. Yeah, Vancouver-based improvisational band. I'm going to keep things going here. We're going to play one more song. Then we may switch over to some previously played tracks, some of our favorites, so I can get out of here on time today, as it is a very busy weekend. Let's do Kojo K. The song is called More Think.

right, that was Kojo K. The song is called More Think. My name is Brandon. You're listening to Unsigned BC. Happy Pride Weekend, everybody in Vancouver. We are going to keep it going here, or rather, the show is going to keep going. I'm going to take off, and I'm going to play you some stuff from the past, some stuff I really enjoyed. And next weekend, I think I'll be going to the island, so we'll probably play one of the classic episodes for that. But we'll be back throughout the summer. And we're going to be here every weekend after that, 4 to 6 p.m. on Vancouver's Co-op Radio CFRO 100.5 FM. 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Thanks so much. I'll be back soon. I'm going to play an episode from a couple weeks ago, but we'll be back shortly. And yeah, enjoy. This is some great tracks on this one. So

Welcome back. That was Grenoble by the Zummers. Next up, we have Unsigned BC's very own Jordana Delgado with Pandora.

Okay, welcome back. That was Mivule with Black Sugar. My name is Brandon, and you are listening to Unsigned BC. We're broadcasting live on Vancouver's Co-op Radio, CFRO 100.5 FM. 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And like I said, we broadcast on Co-op Radio, Vancouver's community radio station. 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And we'd like to continue to broadcast. We'd like to help it stay on the air for another 50 years. So, if you like what you hear, we'd love to encourage you to head over to unsignedbc.com and become a member. You can do that for $20. You can also just make a donation. It comes with a number of benefits, including getting your own bio page on our website. You also get entered for... Oh, that's nice. You also get entered for our weekly song of the week promotional contest. So you'll get some promo on our Instagram, which has over 7,000 mostly local followers throughout the BC area. What I'll do here is we got another few songs here, another set of songs, and when I get back, I'm going to tell you a little bit more about the Unsigned Music BC Music Society and why you want to become a member. But before I do that, what I'll do right now is I'll introduce a song by Ro. It's called Woo Wah, and Brianna's gonna take it from there, and I'll be back in a moment. So check it out. Here's Ro with Woo Wah.

Okay, welcome back. That song was Woo Wah by Ro. Coming up next, we have a track called Fill in the Rest by Alec Mack.

0: rest. I'ma work till I, you can fill in the rest.
1: Welcome, welcome back. That track was called Fill in the Rest. That was by Alec Mack. Coming up, we have Bleed by a band called Vogue Villains.

0: Blade.
1: Okay, welcome back. Thank you for tuning in today. You're listening to Unsigned BC as we wrap up the program. We've got about 20 minutes left. Just wanted to, of course, again, thank you for tuning in. 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And of course, we're not the only program on Co-op Radio. 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Really a special, I guess, asset for BC in the Lower Mainland. It's also a great place to share Canadian content, which is what we do every week. 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Today we had the beats from Astrochild. Astrochild provided the beats for the entire program. He's a Vancouver DJ and producer. I had help from my friend Brianna, who introduced the songs through the sets there. 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And yeah, just wanted to thank you for listening to our fundraising special. 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And you also can promote your shows, all sorts of stuff. You can head over to our member page to learn more. We're going to play another track here. Here's Eugen with See You Tomorrow on Unsigned BC.

Welcome back. That was Eugen with a track called See You Tomorrow. Next up, we have Cry of Silence with a song called Lying Stars.

All right. Thanks again for tuning in. This is Unsigned BC. That track was Cry of Silence with a song called Lying Stars. Next, we have Felicia and Long with a track called Ready to Receive.

All right, thank you everybody for tuning in today. My name is Brandon. 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That's Vancouver's Co-op Radio. And today is a special fundraising episode. You just heard Felicia and along with Ready to Receive, a very talented artist out of Vancouver here. 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And this has been the fundraising special featuring Brianna, who helped me get through the sets there. 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It's quite cheap and it comes with a number of benefits, of course. It's very exciting stuff, actually. 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You can get the Song of the Week post. That is something we do every week, so you can get your song featured there as well. 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It's really cool. It's a great deal. Definitely encourage you to check that out if you are in a financial spot where you can afford that $20. That would help us to stay on the air. We've been doing this for 5 years. We're the only program who plays 100% local music from around the province, and we'd like to continue to do so for at least another 5 years. And of course, the main benefit of, other than those perks that come with your membership, you're also helping, in addition to helping Unsigned BC stay on the air, you're helping Co-op Radio continue to operate and function. Of course, Co-op Radio, a huge, huge asset to the community here in the Lower Mainland and throughout the province. Not only for sharing Canadian content, but also just for forming and solidifying communities. Of course, there's the Indigenous programming, there's various languages that reach various, I guess you'd say, immigrant or diaspora communities throughout the Lower Mainland. Every time I'm in here, it's the Farsi show. I believe it's an Afghan show, but it's recorded in Farsi. So really encourage you to just take a moment and think about sort of what Co-op Radio offers to the community here. I think I've given you a little bit to consider there. And in addition to Unsigned BC, of course, we are the only folks doing this, and Co-op Radio makes that possible. So if you like what you hear and you are a fan of radio, Canadian content, local content, community building, please consider becoming a member at unsignedbc.com or heading over to Co-op Radio and becoming a member there. 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It is a charitable donation. But that about does it for us for the day. So thank you so much for tuning in. What we're going to do is I'm just going to turn up a little more Astrochild just to bring us through the end of the program. But thanks so much for tuning in. We really appreciate it. And thanks for considering supporting us financially. Here is some Astrochild, and we'll catch you next time.

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I'm George Barrett until 9 o'clock tonight, so keep on. Jamaica, Emancipation Day today. I have some tune for you. In the meantime, Dobito. Out of 18 and Dubois.

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0: Yeah, Bob Marley and the Wailers. Emancipation Day, Jamaica style. 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Serious Thing. This is Eric Donaldson. I'm playing you some right now. Folk songs. Where you say sweet Jamaica.
1: Let the people don't come sing along.
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rocking and grooving, sweet Jamaica. The man called Screwdriver. Here come the man called Busy Signal. Emancipation Day, Jamaica style.

lonely, lonely soldier, lonely man of mine. That was the Greg Reznor himself, the late, the cool ruler, lonely soldier. Then it's Emmanuel Brown inside the mix on the Reggae Show, Vancouver Co-op Radio, CFRO 100.5 FM. I think it's real. Away, I stay, yeah.

0: We had a man called Barry Salmon, I Feel Good. Right about online right now, we're going to talk about the Jamaica Canadian Cultural Association. They're having two things coming up for August. And the first one, hi, how are you doing, Sophie? I'm enjoying it, you know. I'm telling you, I feel so good that it come up too. You know what I'm saying?
1: Definitely.
0: Anyway, I want to tell us about, you know, what you guys are doing for the independence and, you know, your independence festival and things like that. Can you?
1: Yeah, definitely. So tomorrow we kick off with Jamaica Day at Hawthorne Park in Surrey. It is 10513 144th Street in Surrey. We have two artists, among others. Legit is one of them, and one Stainless that will be performing. We have vendors. We have a kids zone. We have a domino tournament, and we have lots of plans for the day.
0: Mm-hmm. So what about the dinner and the award and all those type of things?
1: So the dinner, the independence dinner and awards dance that is at the Civic Hotel is sold out.
0: Mm-hmm.
1: Very first time, so it is sold out. That is on August 15th. Mm-hmm. And we have Daddy Mikey playing. We have, of course, dinner. We have awards for community service. We have a scholarship award that we are handing out also. And we have some dignitaries coming out.
0: Okay, that sounds good to me, sis. Sounds good to me. Well, that's all I want to know, you know, because I just want to, you know, make sure people hear what's going on.
1: And then there is one other thing to follow. We have an actual Diaspora Thanksgiving 64th Independence service, mm-hmm, at All Saints Anglican Church in South Burnaby. So watch out for that flyer.
0: Okay.
1: And that is on August 23rd.
0: Great to hear you.
1: Perfect. Thank you, GV.
0: All right, sis.
1: Okay.
0: And
1: bye.
0: Before you go, you know, this month, August month, it's going to be 50 years since I'm on Co-op Radio with the reggae show. 50 years coming up on the 28th of this month. So,
1: congratulations! That is great news. Congratulations, GB.
0: So, you know, I need a flyer for that.
1: I know you need a flyer. Just tell me what you want and I'll get on it. Definitely.
0: All right, sis. Okay.
1: Okay.
0: Okay.
1: All right, bye-bye. Bye-bye.

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One of them later, Bob Marley. Here goes the rain. Thank you, Lord. 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As we move, Josie Whale.

Mino Bania, Mijo Sanya. You come at Dale Hartley out of Toronto, Ontario. A little bit of root rock, reggae music, and a lover's rock style right away.

Yeah, sing it to the Lord, June Lodge. Yeah, yeah, man called Max the Priest. Yeah. He says flying high.

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Sees a fire. Moving on, brand new track from Freddie McGregor. Call Mr. Speaker, Freddie McGregor. This one is a Chris Biscuit.

It's Eric Donald's Jamaica Festival Song 2023. And this one is from the Astronauts, band Jamaican.

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0: I just want to remind you, Michael Manley, a.k.a. Money Mike, birthday bash, August 15 at the Reggae Cafe over there in Surrey. Three sound, three DJs. It's going to be hairy. Big up yourself, Mike.
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Trust me, man. They are the rhythm track called Love Island Rhythm. Man called Romaine Virgo steps inside. Much love and respect. Once again, thank you for tuning into the reggae show. Star across the sky. Lovers Rock, here we are.

0: yeah, oh yeah, star across the sky. Band called Romaine Virgo. It's a brand new single, trust me, man. Get inside right about no second time around. Go by the name of Busy Signal. He's so busy, he's like a bees.
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0: 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Stephen Morris.

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0: 3 minutes to go before 9 o'clock on the West Coast. Beautiful British Columbia. We turn it over to Turbulence.
1: Yes,
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0: We check in with Cambian Sounds. Big up to George Reggae Man Barrett. He's here every Saturday night from 6 until 9 p.m. with the Reggae Show. Enough reggae music, enough soca music coming up on Cambian Sounds. You know where we are? We are on the west coast, the best coast of Canada. We're in Vancouver, British Columbia. As I said, it's the best coast and the west coast. Oh, what a night it is. What a beautiful day it is going to be tomorrow. Today was not a bad day. A little bit of rain in the morning, but in the evening, it's beautiful. Beautiful sunset. Those people at the World Wide Web CorpRadio.org, enough respect to you. Big it up to Michelle Morrow, who sat in for me last week while I attended Caribbean Days Festival. Michelle, thank you for filling in here at Corp Radio for me and Caribbean Sounds. Much love and much appreciated. What a night it is. It's going to be a great night of good reggae and soca music. But today is Emancipation Day. Today, 1st of August, marks 188 years of freedom. Happy Emancipation Day to one and all. And all you Jamaicans out there, happy independence when it comes. August 6th, Jam Down Jamaica, enough respect to you. But without further ado, let's get this party started. Less talk and more music.
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1: Greetings, massive. We're right about now. You are listening to Mel Warner on your number one station. It done no playing positive music for the massive. Tasha Tia, make you know.

0: 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This is brand new. This is Buju Banton Butterfly. Hold it, people. I am the originator, not the imitator. How we go, how we go, people. How we go, how we go.
1: Pretty lady.
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banner for you to check out in the days to come. Later on tonight, the Conscious One is going to be in here from midnight until daylight. Louis the Man Sutherland is going to be here dropping more Caribbean music for you. So don't touch your dial. As I said, we got the best thing going on the West Coast. We are the best coast and we are the West Coast, and we got it locked down here for Caribbean music on a Saturday night. Friday night, we got Roots Reggae. Every Friday night with Linton V and Rocky, Vancouver Cooperative Radio 100.5 FM, midnight until daylight, Friday night. Check them out. As I said earlier today, happy 64th Jamaica Independence when it comes on August the 6th. Jam down. Happy Independence to you, August the 6th. Enjoy. Today is Emancipation Day. Happy Emancipation to all people up there. Today is the day we mark 188 years of freedom. Enough respect.

We had a, you know, we can't control the weather, but we had a good time. It was a great, great Caribbean Days Festival. Big up to all the people participating, did it. The volunteers, the leaders of the Trinidad and Tobago Cultural Association, we thank you so much for putting in all the hard work for Caribbean Days Festival year in, year out. But the Backyard Jam was off the hook, people. DJ Anna and Ultimate Simoa, they took it to a different level. As I say, 2027, the Backyard Jam is going to another different level. So get ready, people. This was just the first installment. We're taking the elevator up to the close to the top floor, but we're taking it step by step. The Backyard Jam for Caribbean Days, wonderful. The rest of Caribbean Days was wonderful. The food vendors, the big stage. As I said, it rained, but we can't turn off the taps. Those are things we cannot control, so we let them go. But tomorrow, the sun is coming out. Jamaica Day celebration. That's tomorrow, August the 2nd, at the Hawthorne Rotary Park over there in Surrey. Coming out early and enjoy some domino, live entertainment, food vendors, kids' activities. That's tomorrow. Hawthorne Rotary Park over there in Surrey, 10513 144th Street in Surrey. Come out, make it a date, and don't be late. And don't forget, cricket is at Mackin Park tomorrow. Come on out to Mackin Park tomorrow. Cricket is at Mackin Park tomorrow. It's going to be a great, great evening of cricket. And Monday, Mackin Park. We're back at Mackin Park. Windy's Cricket Club annual family day. Monday, August the 3rd, Mackin Park. That's where it's going to be. It's going to be a lot of cricket.

House of IKEA in Coquitlam. Windy's Cricket Club. Annual Family Day. Monday, August the 3rd. Make it a date and don't be late. It's going to be great. Clark Family Picnic is happening, people. It's happening on Sunday, August the 16th. For one until

to the public. Come on down and enjoy another Caribbean Family Day picnic. Also happening on August the 16th at the Fraser Foreshore Park.

the boat cruise is happening. It's going to be happening. We are all wide. That's a long weekend. Sunday, 6th of September. DJ Harper Arms, DJ West, going to be putting it down. Tickets can be obtained from eventbrite.com. 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

Bennett, how you doing? Kerry, how you doing? Shatter, enough respect. I'm a friend, Mark Highland. Oh, we got much more music coming up for you. We got some soca music and some Latin music coming up, so hold tight. Let's get back into

Greetings, Massive. We're right about now. You are listening to Mel Warner on your number one station. You done know playing positive music for the Massive. Tasha Tia, make you know.

0: The Honorable Robert Nesta Marley. Redemption song. Yes, redemption will come and redemption has come. While the Slavery Abolition Act was passed in 1833, it took effect in 1834. But you know what? Unconditional freedom for formerly enslaved people in Jamaica was only achieved on August 1st, 1838. That's August 1st, 1838. And I say that because yesterday, August 1st, was Emancipation Day for all Jamaicans, wherever you are living in the world, whether you're in Vancouver, you're in Toronto, you're in Montreal, New York, England, wherever you were, or wherever you are, it is, or it was, Emancipation Day. And come August 6th, it will be our Independence Day. So, Vancouver, bear with me, because tonight, or this morning, August 2nd, we're going to celebrate. We're going to celebrate Jamaica's freedom. Yes, or should we say emancipation. And just before I go any further, I just want to invite each and everyone to come out later on today, Sunday, August 2nd, at the Hawthorne Rotary Park in Surrey. That's at 10513 144th Street in Surrey. Come out and celebrate with us as all Jamaicans here in British Columbia. We'll be celebrating Jamaica's independence. We are gonna celebrate emancipation and Jamaica's independence at Hawthorne Rotary Park. So come out at noon. Come out and have a good time. We've got food vendors. We've got activities for the kids. We've got a domino tournament. And, of course, we have music. Mr. Basie will be doing the music for you and yours. And we have got the man called Legit Denmar Smith alongside One Stainless performing live. So we've got some live music for you. Some DJs. I'll be there too myself. Daddy Mikey will be there. And you never can tell which other DJ may pass through and entertain you. So please come out and celebrate Jamaica's independence with us at Hawthorne Rotary Park. You're all, them say it's a Jamaican thing, but it's everybody thing, all right? Everyone is invited to come out and celebrate with us. We appreciate our independence. We enjoy our independence. And we want to celebrate with you and yours. So come on out as we celebrate. It's going to be a blast in the park. So come out and celebrate with us as we...
1: Got one woman that
0: continue right here.

father says, don't cry for Jamaica. You know what? Right about now, I'd like to take you on a roll, on a trip around Jamaica, courtesy of the man called Brigadier Jerry.

voice of the man we call Brigadier Jerry. In a dub style, as the brother took you on a ride around Jamaica. Hey, I gotta say a big shout out to the Trinidad and Tobago Cultural Society of BC for putting on a splendid, splendid weekend of festivities last weekend, Saturday and Sunday, the 25th and 26th of July, 2026, at the place called Coquitlam Town Center Park, right here in my hometown of Coquitlam. Big up to the president of the Trinidad and Tobago Cultural Association, or Cultural Society, I should say, of BC. Also have to shout out to the man called Colin Ori. Big it up for the backyard excitement as we celebrated out in Coquitlam. What a wonderful, wonderful weekend it was. In spite of the rain, we still had ourselves a good time. To all the vendors representing, big up, Dubwise. Taking you on a trip to Jamaica, we welcome all. Well, there's a brother, two brothers here in Coquitlam, in BC. Iranimo alongside Zuki Joseph, way back when they gave you a track called In Jamaica. I want to take this time and share this track with you and yours. Right here on CFRO 100.5 FM, big up yourself, Zuki. Big up yourself, Iranimo.

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Big bud, Louis Sutherland, you done know right about now. You're tuning in to Vancouver Cooperative Radio, 100.5 FM. So keep it locked and don't touch that dial. Yeah.

MC Jamaica all the way, the man called Busy Signal. You heard the voice of Usain Bolt in there too. Yes, yes. So we're gonna continue to celebrate, as you know. Yesterday was Emancipation Day, freedom from slavery, right? Yes, yes, for Jamaicans, yes. And but we don't want to forget, don't forget that this weekend is BC Day weekend, so we're gonna celebrate BC Day. We're celebrating BC Day this weekend. Monday is BC Day. All right. So I don't want us to forget that, because I love BC. Yes. My second best place in the world for me is British Columbia. I love it. Love British. Love living here. So we want to also recognize that it is BC Day weekend. We're going to celebrate BC Day on Monday. On Monday for sure. And I speak of celebrating on Monday. Windies Cricket Club is having their family fun day on Monday at Mackin Park. So cricket season is wrapping up. Yes, another month to go, I think. But we're celebrating. We're celebrating family fun day at Mackin Park on Monday, courtesy of Windies Cricket Club. And you know what? Treats for kids are free. So all the treats for kids are free. Adults, sorry, you have to pay for what you want. And lots of music. I think Daddy Mikey will be providing the music, as you know, as Caribbean people, we can't celebrate without music. You know, we have to have music and some food. Yes. Yes. So I heard a brother saying today, I was watching one of the games today, and a brother saying he's in charge of the jerk chicken. So we know jerk chicken will be there. We know we're going to have some stewed chicken and some curried goat. That's what I was told. So come on out on Monday from noon and celebrate with Windies Cricket Club. But also on Sunday, the Jamaican Canadian Cultural Association of BC is celebrating Jamaica Day, and it's at the Harthorn Rotary Park, 10513 144th Street in Surrey. Lots of excitement, lots of performances. There's a kids activities, domino tournament, live entertainment, food vendors. Yes, someone asked me today, are there going to be food vendors there? Of course, there will be food vendors there. So coming out later on today, I should say, from I think it starts at noon, from noon until 8 p.m. So we've got lots of celebrating to do. So come on out. Have some fun. Bring your food. If you want to bring your own food, like a picnic basket, hey, you're free to do that too. So you can bring your own food, or you can enjoy some flavors from the island. Yeah, you can get some. I'm sure there'll be Jamaican food on sale. Some curried goat, some oxtail, some you name it. I'm sure they're going to have it there. So come on out. Patties for sure. We'll be there. So come on out, enjoy, bring your own food, or I would encourage you to come and buy food. Spend a few dollars with the vendors and let everyone go home happy. All right. Mr. Basie will be providing the music for you and yours. I'm going to pass by and play a few tracks too myself. So I'm going to mix it down for a while there too. So come on out and celebrate with us. Come by the music booth and say hello to the conscious one, Louis Sutherland. So I want to say again, a pleasant good morning to you. And hey, this time of the year is my time of the year. I love when it comes to emancipation and Jamaica's independence. I just love it. I just love to celebrate, you know, because I think it's well worth celebrating. So celebrate with me, and don't call me selfish, all right? Please don't. As we continue with much more music right here on CFRO 100.5 FM, I got to give a shout out to the man called Mel holding it down from 9 p.m. until midnight. And of course, got to give a shout out to the man himself, GB, holding it down on the reggae show from 6 until 9 p.m. Saturday evening. So enough respect, enough love, Mel. And GB, also the man called Lyndon V, holding it down on Friday nights from midnight until 7 a.m. right here on Vancouver Corp Radio 100.5 FM. I've got a track, who's that? Oh, Richard Stevens is inviting you to come to Jamaica.

No special request to all the nice and decent people. This is your singer, sing it Iris Ryan with the eyeglass. You know what I mean? And you tune in with the conscious one, Louis Sutherland. Original is original, listen me. And this is a normal mix. This is an extended mix to get your musical.

I'll play. Greetings, this is Marcy Griffiths. Tune into the extended mix with the conscious one, Louis Sutherland, on CFRO 100.5 FM, Vancouver's number one reggae station. Leave it right where you got it. Don't touch your dial, no.

The voice of Morgan's Heritage. Them say come feel the love. And if you can't make it to Jamaica to feel the love, you can come and feel the love later on today at the Hawthorn Rotary Park inside the Surrey at 144th Street in Surrey. Coming out and feel some of the Jamaican love, because we've got so much love. We don't mind sharing the love that we have. With, hey, if you're not a Jamaican, it's all good, just the same. It's all good. Just come and feel and share the love that we have to offer. So come on out to the Hawthorn Rotary Park inside of Surrey. Come and celebrate Jamaica's independence with us later on today. It's going to be fun. It's a fun-filled day with music, entertainment. We've got domino tournament. Yes, we've got live performances, kids entertainment, and of course we've got lots of food for you and yours. So come on out. If you don't want to buy food, you can bring your own, or you can find someone who brought their own and help you out with some. You never can tell. It's a generous day. All right, so come on out and enjoy yourself as we continue right here on CFRO 100.5 FM. I'm the Conscious One, Louis Sutherland. I'm heard from midnight Saturday night until 7 a.m. right here on Vancouver Corporate 100.5 FM.

Alright, now you're tuning into the extended mix with, you don't know, so the conscious one, Louis Sutherland, you know, so Mr. Vegas representing. You know, say it's on CFRO 100.5 FM, Vancouver's number one reggae station. Turn it up, you know, say so we burn it up, you understand, yeah. I don't see blessing. Louis Sutherland, get the blessing. You're so blessed. You know, say CFRO 100.5 FM, Vancouver's number one reggae station. Turn it up loud. Sweet Jamaica, if you love Jamaica, make me see your one. You know, say right now, me I tell you, say Louis Sutherland. Turn it up loud. You know, say you're the conscious one. Mother.

the captain himself, the man called Freddie McGregor. Every man has a right. Inside CFR 103.5 on the FM side, I'm the conscious one, Louis Sutherland. Just want to say a pleasant good morning to you, Vancouver. Yes, we're going to go all the way to 7 a.m. Hey, at 6 a.m., I've got a special treat for you and yours. A live performance from Fab Five Incorporated. This one was recorded, in Jamaica many, many, many, many years ago. So you don't want to miss that. And at 5 a.m., we're going to go to the live performance from Fab Five. And at 6 a.m., of course, at 6 a.m., we're going to get right into the Gospel Hour right here on Vancouver Corporate 100.5 FM as we celebrate Jamaica's independence. And don't forget, it's also BC Day. So we're doing a double celebration right here on Vancouver Corporate 100.5 FM. This is the Honorable Robert Nesta Marley.

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voice of Sean Paul alongside Barry Salmon right here on CFR Road 100.5 FM, Rebel Time. Yes, indeed, it's Jamaican time. Yeah, it's Emancipation time, and it's Jamaica's Independence time. But it's also BC Day time. Yeah, man, British Columbia time for real. And as I speak of Jamaica time, we're gonna invite you to come out later on today at the Hawthorne Rotary Park inside of Surrey at 144 Street inside of Surrey. Come on out and celebrate with the Jamaican Canadian Cultural Association of BC as they celebrate Jamaica's independence. And hey, lots of food, lots of entertainment. The brother, we've got Stainless, the one Stainless. Also, the man called Legit Denmar Smith will be performing for you and yours, powered by Mr. Basie Music. Lots of food. We've got quite a few food vendors coming out and participating. So come on out later on today from 12 noon until 8 p.m. at the Hawthorne Rotary Park inside of Surrey. So come on out and celebrate. Also on Monday, Windy's Cricket Club is hosting a family fun day at Mackin Park in Coquitlam. So again, you're invited to come out, bring the kids out and celebrate and participate with Windy's Cricket Club. Lots of food. I think Daddy Mikey will be showering down the music for you and yours. And also next Saturday night, the 15th of August, but I can't believe the August has run so fast. The 15th of August, Money Mike, the man called Money Mike, is celebrating his Earth Strong. And I think this one takes place at the Reggae Cafe inside Surrey. So go on out and celebrate with Money Mike as he celebrates his Earth Strong. We're going to continue with much more music right here on CFRO 100.5 FM.

0: 100.5 on the FM side, hustle me the hustle. Understand, wanna reach out, wanna remind you that if you're coming home from the parties, if you were at the nightclubs drinking, please don't be driving. Wanna make sure that you get yourselves home safely, so use a designated driver or use public transportation. Let the Uber man live, alright, or let the taxi man live too. So Make sure you get home safely. You know, when it comes to holiday weekends, it's when we have the most casualties. Yes, deaths. Yeah, accidents seems to happen around when we're celebrating on a holiday weekend. And yes, this is a holiday weekend. So please, if you were drinking, don't be driving. Also, we want to reach out to all the frontline workers. We want to reach out to the doctors, the nurses. We want to reach out to the nurses, especially the nurses at Eagle Ridge Hospital. Hey, we want to say a pleasant good morning to you. All the police officers, the firefighters, yes, the paramedics. We just want to give a shout out to the taxi drivers too. We can't leave them out. The bus drivers, can't leave them out, because you know we do appreciate the work that you do. And we're going to, I just told you about Busy Signal and his big tune. Well, this is Busy Signal, big tune.
1: Girl, take it easy.
0: It is a big tune by the name of what? Cool Down.
1: Oh, Lord of mercy. Went to a dance class Saturday night.
0: I got a cool down at 2:41 on the AM side.

0: know, sir, right now, I'm telling you.
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0: No, you know, sir.
1: Thanks, President Barack Obama.
2: Yes, I am. Well, you don't know, this is Tasha T representing for the big, big, big, big bud. Louis Sutherland, you don't know right about now. You're tuning in to Vancouver Cooperative Radio, 100.5 FM. So keep it locked and don't touch that dial. Yeah.

We're gonna pull this one up. We're gonna pull this one up because the man just want to let you know that this man, Denmark Smith, aka Legit, will be performing later on today inside of Surrey at the Jamaican Canadian Cultural Association's celebration of Jamaica's independence. It's a celebration, so this man will be there, and I'm sure he will be performing this song. It's all about the Jamaica Independence celebration at Hawthorne Rotor Park inside Surrey on 144th Street. So come on, it's between 144th Street, but it's between 104th Avenue and 108th Avenue in between there. So coming out, parking is limited. So if you can take public transportation, that would be great. But what is it, coming out and have yourself a good time and check out this man. This man, the man we call Legit. Make sure we see you later on.

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1: You're so blessed. 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
0: 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As we continue to celebrate Jamaica's independence, and of course, yesterday was Emancipation Day. So we're going to continue celebrating right here on CFRO 100.5 FM.

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On CFRO 100.5, me have to talk it slow. 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

Feuerzeit.

Yeah, what I said, sir, yeah.

0: pleasant good morning to you, Vancouver. This is indeed the extended mix, and I'm the conscious one, Louis Sutherland. I hope you enjoy that live performance of the vintage Fabulous Five Incorporated. This one was taped in Jamaica, and what a well representation of the Jamaican music. Keep it locked right here on CFRO 100.5 FM. Yes, yesterday was Emancipation Day, August 1st, Emancipation Day in Jamaica, celebrating Emancipation Day. And come the 6th of August, we're going to celebrate Jamaica's independence. So a pleasant good morning to you, and I really hope you enjoyed that Fab Five Incorporated. And we're going to get right away, we're going to get into the gospel hour right here on Vancouver Corp Radio 100.5 FM. Just want to remind you that later on today, we're all going to gather at the Hawthorne Rotary Park in Surrey on 144th Street in Surrey, where we're going to celebrate Jamaica's independence in a picnic format. So come out. We've got Legit performing. We also have One Stainless performing too. Lots of food and games, fun for the kids. Domino games will be played too. So please come on out and celebrate Jamaica's independence with us at 144th Street in Surrey at the Hawthorne Rotary Park in Surrey. And also on Monday, August 3rd, you've got Windy's Cricket Club is having their family fun day at Mackin Park in Coquitlam. Come on out and celebrate Family Day with Windy's Cricket Club. There will be a T20 game happening, and also fun for the kids. Lots of treats for the kids. So bring out the kids and come and celebrate Windy's Family Fun Day at Mackin Park in Coquitlam. We're going to get right into the Gospel Hour on CFRO 100.5 FM.
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A pleasant good morning to you, Vancouver. This is indeed the Reggae Extended Mix, and it is all about the Gospel Hour. I'm the Conscious One, Louis Sutherland. Hope you're having a good time so far. This is Luciano, Sweep Over My Soul.

And eyes. Hi, this is Carlene Davis. Tune in to the extended mix, The Conscious One, Louis Sutherland on CFRO 100.5 FM. 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

Draw Me Closer, voice of Carlene Davis, on the extended mix of CFIRO 100.5 FM. One acceptance, good morning to the president of the Jamaican Canadian Cultural Association, a man called Gary. Gary Winters, a pleasant good morning to you, sir. And looking forward to coming and celebrating with you later on today as the Jamaican Canadian Cultural Association is having their Jamaica Day celebration. This one is at the North Horn, Harthorn, Rotary Park in Surrey. It's at 10513 144th Street in Surrey. Come out and enjoy a game of domino. There will be a domino tournament. There are kids' activities. There are live entertainment. Lots of food. Food vendors will be there. And Mr. Basie will be providing the music for you and yours. And we've got Legit performing, and also Stainless performing too. So come on out and enjoy the day with the Jamaican Canadian Cultural Association. Again, a pleasant good morning to you, Vancouver. This is Damien Jr. Gong Marley. Yeah. Whoa, yeah. This track is called My Sweet Lord.

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My name is Christine Marie and you are listening to Black Feather. I'm excited to share this week's show with you. It's a show where no one is too big or too small to have their voice heard. Black Feather holds space for people of all walks of life to share their journeys, talents, wisdom, skills, lessons, and much more with respect. We are Vancouver-based, and we are on the ancestral homes of the Musqueam, the Squamish, and the Tsleil-Waututh families of the West Coast Salish Nations. On this note, I want to acknowledge the Indigenous families of North America, including the Métis, Innu, and those of Indigenous descent as the traditional and contemporary keepers of knowledge of the lands, waterways, skies, and traditions, ceded and unceded. Vancouver has grown and welcomes people from all around the world and all walks of life. It is my honor to welcome each and every one of my esteemed guests. I hope you enjoy Black Feather. This week, I'm excited to introduce you to my guest, Paige Petitbon, who's going to be presenting at the Bill Reid Art Gallery on the occasion of Every River Has a Mouth. We also have some content and some talent, so let's get this started, and I'll be back to tell you more about Paige and the occasion.

0: 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This is Christine Marie. You heard a couple of songs. The first one is from Billie Eilish, and it's called Chihiro, followed by Man I Need by Olivia Dean. Today, my special guest is Paige Petitbon, and we are going to be talking about what she's presenting at the Bill Reid Gallery. It's a new year beginning, and the theme is Every River Has a Mouth. The event begins on February 14th, and I'd like to share a little bit about Paige. Paige is a visual artist based in Tacoma, Washington, United States. Her work spans painting, mixed media, jewelry, public art, and digital media. Drawing from her Bitterroot Salish and African American heritage, along with her upbringing on the Coast Salish territories, Paige's practice explores identity, human connection, history, and cultural resilience. Across all mediums, she focuses on the interconnectedness between humans, land, animals, and the complexities of cultures. Paige's exhibition included Tacoma Art Museum, Bainbridge Island Museum of Art, Stonington Gallery, Columbia City Gallery, and the Smithsonian National Museum of the American Indians virtual platform. Her public artwork are installed in community spaces such as North Seattle College, the Seattle Aquarium, and the Kraken Iceplex. Her illustration work has been published through Abrams Book and Tribal Educational Grants. She is a represented artist at Stonington Gallery and serves on the boards of the Indigenous Creatives Collect. She is a member of Puget Sound Book Artists and maintains an active studio practice while participating in collaborative and public projects. She shares with us that for a place of the Shining Mountains, I wanted to show a vision of a place where the animals and plants are abundant. This piece envisions robust traditional homelands, honoring of elders, ancestral knowledge, and promise for the generations to come. My people call Glacier National Park the place of the Shining Mountain because the snow reflects the light, making the peaks glimmer. The water that melts from those mountains travel down into the Flathead Lake and the rivers. Not only do these waters hold memory and bring life, they also connect us. How are you today?
1: Good, how are you?
0: Very good. Thank you so much for joining me. I'm so excited to meet you, to have the opportunity to talk with you and to explore all the talents, the accomplishments, and also what you're going to be presenting at the Bill Reid Gallery. Before we begin, I wanted to open the space and invite you to introduce yourself, what you like to share about who you are, what you do, and some of your background.
1: Yeah, so my name is Paige Petitbon. I am Confederated Salish and Kootenai. My reservation is the Flathead Reservation in Western Montana. I am based in Tacoma, Washington, USA. I am a painter, a jewelry maker, a mixed media artist. I kind of identify as just an artist because I have so many different disciplines. And my work focuses on my multicultural background, being Confederated Salish and Kootenai, Black and Caucasian. So I was born and raised in Tacoma, which is the homeland of the Puyallup people. And here I have learned a lot of the Coast Salish traditions, songs, and culture, which are related to my own traditions. Yet, since I am a urban native away from my traditional homelands, I'm very fortunate that I still have some teachings that have been passed down, taught to me by tribal members. So that's a little bit about my background. I've been a full-time artist for 6 years, which is something that I don't take lightly. I don't take for granted. And I know it's hard work, but it is very important work. And I'm very grateful that I am able to do this work.
0: You must be feeling so excited with the opportunity to be presenting at the Bill Reid. Would you like to share about how this opportunity found you?
1: Yeah, so I've been a fan of the Bill Reid Gallery for a long time now. They are a very well-known, very highly regarded gallery. And it's amazing that I can be part of this exhibition. I've applied to this gallery before and wasn't able to get in before. And so I know that it's not just something that anybody can get in. So I do appreciate that I was reached out to by the guest curator, Elliot Whitehill, who has been a supporter of my work for some years, and I of his. We follow each other on social media, and they reached out to me, the Bill Reed Gallery and Elliot, to see if I would be willing to participate in this group show, and just so completely honored that I was thought of even. So it was really important for me. I really wanted to create some new work. I have a painting and I have some jewelry. I wanted something new, something that encapsulated the theme, Every River Has a Mouth. So I created a new work for that, and I wanted to make sure that it was representative of just the work that I do in general and in line with the theme.
0: I was going to say it's very poetic because they say every river has a mouth, and there's an expression that says that no ocean refuses no river. And when I think of this beautiful words of wisdom, I think about you and all of us who have mixed heritage, the unique position that we hold in this journey on this earth time as people who carry a lot of different cultural DNA, cultural memories, opportunities to live and experience different cultures. I cannot express to you how grateful I am to have the opportunity to speak with you, because it's a conversation that I think most people who have mixed cultural identity and mixed racial absolutely relish in the opportunity to talk about us being who we are and the things that we do, and also navigating this world. Because I would like to open at one point in the conversation the opportunity to express the challenges, the pros and the cons of your journey, because I find it's a great, great journey. And for those who are emerging, those who are just starting their young lives, I believe that as ambassadors and leaders, it's important for us to talk about the greatness of this journey. So, and there's a lot to talk about with you because you also wrote books. I mean, we could be here all day talking about so much. So what I'm going to do is I'm going to leave it to you to choose what you want to talk about, particularly navigating today's times as a person of mixed heritage. And I'm just going to put on the tables that I wish there was maybe a term to represent us instead of just saying, well, blah, blah, blah, blah. Some people refer to us as the rainbow warriors of the future. But again, so I'm hoping that maybe one day somebody will have a term that will really represent us, and we can call ourselves by that name and acknowledge each other through that expression, that word that unify us. But in the meantime, we're still here.
1: I find that so interesting. I know what you mean, but it's also very complicated because, like, being Black, I don't know, I go back and forth of identifying as Black or African American, because African American, you know, there's a hyphen, and sometimes I'll be a little cheeky and be like Euro American too, because there's this connotation that American means white in America, and I try to, I don't know, combat that, I guess, a little bit, and try to, like, challenge it. And I think that there's value in specificity, as in, you know, like when us tribal nations or First Nations, we often will say, like, the tribe that we're from, because we do have that lineage that we're connected to. But being African American, I don't know my lineage. We were taken from our lands and brought to this world, and we're completely erased. Our histories were erased. And, you know, and with all the complications of DNA research, there have been a lot of indigenous folks that were taken from their families during the 60s scoop that lasted a lot longer than the 60s. And then also African Americans that have been taken from their land. So there's, you know, some terms that are specific because we do know our histories and we do have those connections to our family and our culture. And then there's also terms that are adapted because we don't know those things. And I find, I mean, you know, knowing that West Africa is predominantly the area that Africans were taken and brought to America. But, you know, I'm learning that with my mom did a DNA test. And although you know, DNA test doesn't say that you're culturally connected. You know, it's very complicated, but there are ways that we can do the work into finding our people. So I don't always like DNA tests. I haven't taken one myself because I have mixed feelings. It's not going to tell me who I am. But I do find that if you do the work to finding your lineage, it is possible to reconnect. And I think that is important. And when I was young, I knew I was Native and Black, but I didn't know what that meant. I didn't really know what was those cultural identities versus any other one. So I kind of like didn't understand the differences, but I knew I was different than my European American peers, and they made it well known that like I was not the same in very exoticized ways. And I was determined that like when I got older that I was like, okay, I need to really reconnect, and what does this identity mean? And I needed to also, because there was a point in, and goes along with what you're saying, like these young folks who identify as mixed heritage, mixed cultures, there's this need, this like inherent need to find out where we belong, parts of us, of who we are, and how to welcome that into spaces with confidence. I think for me, I definitely have a very hard period of my life that I think of when having culture would have been really valuable, and I wasn't engaged in it. And then when I became engaged in it, it was it was a spiritual awakening, because our cultures inherently have their, it's intrinsic, spirit is intrinsic to our culture. And I was able to find my way to where I am today, which I think it was necessary, because now I have a deep understanding for those who have used substances or are using trauma responses to navigate their life, because I've struggled with that myself. And luckily, I've identified as a painter for a very long time. And with art, it's pulled me through a lot of hard moments, but not a lot of people have that. So I do think it is important to encourage folks to reconnect with their culture the best way that they can, to be humbled by not knowing the answers. I for sure don't know everything about my culture. I wasn't born on my reservation. My mom wasn't born on the reservation. My grandma was, and she left because there was a lot of hardships that she endured at a lot of different points in her life. She was born at a school dance in the back of a car. She was 3 pounds. She was a preemie. And so my grandma, you know, she started out in a very hard life, but there was love and everything. And then she ended up having a really big family. She had 10 kids, and there was a lot of sacrifices she made to raise her children. And I think some of those sacrifices were to present as assimilated, although she had a lot of values that were deeply rooted in culture. There was also this, I think, protective behavior of looking over your back, making sure that you weren't practicing culture, because she had all these kids. They kind of had a, she had to raise them in a way that they had to look out for themselves, I think, too, because when you have so many kids, it's, you know, there's a lot of moving parts and all different ages and different points and stages of their life. So I think it was assimilation was a way of protection at that time. Unfortunately, underground culture practices were needed in the 50s, 60s. So I feel like it's also my duty to be as open and honest and receiving of information from elders and from people in my culture. Because I feel like if they're going to tell me something and correct me, they want me to do it. They want me to walk in this life well and to do it right. So there is that aspect to it as well. And with artwork, you know, I do want to be a legacy artist. I do want to create a legacy with this. And having as accurate information and storytelling as possible is important for me, because I want this to have a ripple of positivity for the generations to come. And I know it's impossible to, you know, do it all right at once, but if I can, if I do the research and if I have the protocol that I go through and try to do it in the right way, then hopefully it does have that legacy of benefiting my people for generations. You know, we were misnamed Indians because they thought we were from India. And still to this day, you know, we have legal documents that say like tribe of Indians. You know, that's not what we called ourselves. So I think about that when I'm trying to get things right. You know, don't speak on what I don't know. And if I do have something to say, try to make it as accurate as possible. But that being said, you know, like having grace with myself and having grace with others who aren't getting it right is important too. And I think that it's kind of a weird thing to navigate with social media. There's a lot of people comfortable with saying their opinions, and those opinions, not to say that they don't matter, but they may not be in the same vein of corrections with care, and to recognize that. Yeah, I mean, there's so many like aspects to being multicultural, multi-heritage today, and then like what that looks like in the art space. It's messy, it's not direct. I think there's oftentimes people try to categorize me as one or the other. I try to bring all parts of me into these spaces because I feel like my ancestors didn't survive in vain. And they didn't survive in vain. They didn't work so hard to keep their children and their children's children alive and well. And there is proof with our cultures today that people worked really hard to preserve that. So I want to honor all those identities when I come into a space because they are what my ancestors cherished and kept alive in their lifetime. So, and beyond. So yeah, if there's anything that I can say is, you know, be authentic to your story. You don't have to tell the story of others. It's not like our jobs as artists to tell things that we don't know about, but to tell stories that are processing, understanding our culture and our identities and what that means in today's landscape, I think is important. And having conversations in face-to-face is really important too, because I think a lot of us are just trying to figure some things out. There's a lot of reconnecting folks. There's a lot of folks that have valuable knowledge that is really important to carry on in a protective way. I do agree with that. So I think having face-to-face conversations really eliminates that ability to be harsh and sharp towards another and animosity. I think having face-to-face, you see that people really genuinely want to get things right and they want to have connection. I think so. I'm really excited, you know, my work being at the Bill Reed Gallery, and I will be there at the opening reception. So I will have these face-to-face conversations with my work. And I think art is a really good way to open up conversations through visual languages and to open up these complex feelings and also have the sense of community and togetherness. What I really love about my work is that some people may see things that I didn't really know I was putting into it, but it's definitely there. And then I'm like, wow, it's not finished until the viewer sees it. I feel like my work, I make it and then it's done. It's like I make it, the viewers embrace it or react to it or process it, and that's when it's done. But it's also like a continuous conversation.
0: To me, art is the language of spirit, and spirit is so far greater than where we are with our senses. Like, we have the four aspects of our being, we've got the chakras, we've got, there's a lot going on for us. I mean, we are multi-complex, but spirit seems to have an ability to see things in ways in scale. The spirit knows power and meaning behind colors and form and texture. And, you know, we put a little bit of ourselves too. You put yourself in your art as well. So it's a combination of your spirit and everything that you allow to flow through you. I find it interesting that what you're saying is that You're communicating a lot in your artwork, and I bet you in 10 years, if you looked at your artwork, you'll find something there. Again, that you didn't see there. I find it's eternal. It's perpetual. It's like almost watching a movie. Some people say, why do you watch the same movie over and over and again? I say, well, if you consider the number of characters, the number of the storylines and the backdrop and the clothes and everything, I said, there's a lot of information to be taken away. And art to me is the same. I will look at the same piece of art for long periods of time and multiple times because there's something that all of a sudden my mind just opened up and I can actually see it, you know? So I find art is a full story and we see what we're ready to see. And every time we go back to it and that we've grown up, presumably we've grown up, hopefully we've grown up, and, you know, there's more.
1: And that is so true. I had one of my language mentors and elders, he said that our traditional narratives are so, like, it's not necessarily immoral, but a gwadzadan. A gwadzadan is like your takeaway of the story, your understanding of the story, the meaning of the story, the moral of the story. It like encompasses all of that. And so he says, like, you will have one story and throughout your life, it will change with you. You will find a new gwadzadan, or you will enrich in your gwadzadan throughout your life. And that's exactly what you're saying. And I completely agree. I mean, I watched The Sound of Music again, and I hadn't seen it in a long time. And it almost like brought me to tears because I noticed that they escaped into the mountains and the land took care of them and hide them to protect them. And that was something I didn't really like think of when I was younger. And now that I'm older, I live in a world that is pretty scary. And there's a lot of fears and war and genocide happening. So it impacted me looking at that movie in that way of your homelands, and they had to flee their home and they had to go up into the mountains, and it just hit me completely different. It's a beautiful movie and it just hit me totally different this time.
0: The first time I watched it, I thought it was very interesting also to see how the social behaviors and parenting had evolved too. I remember seeing it because I'm older, so I kind of have some leftover from that generational discipline. But I also worked in a school and we were taught how to discipline differently. And I was looking at the movie and I was like, oh, so many things wouldn't fly nowadays.
1: But I know, right?
0: What I wanted to point out is that part of sharing the story is to be able to share how it was without judgment, because how we're living our lives today, in 20, 30 years, we're going to get criticized by the future generations for what we're doing.
1: So
0: we have to allow history to be repeated exactly as it happened in order to understand it. That's my take on it.
1: Wow, that's deep. You know, I think about with the art piece that I made, it's Rest at Jocko River. And it's an image of a youth boy and an elder woman and a horse. And it's based off of a photo I found, an archival photo. And it was probably taken in like the early 19th century. And I changed it a bit. It was like two youth. It was a boy and a girl youth. But I changed it more for what I wanted to like tell, which is like this multi-generational story. And when I think of Jocko River, I think of the Hellgate Treaty, because we are taken from like Bitterroot Valley and the Jocko region. We had our Trail of Tears and we were forced to be removed from our, and we weren't sedentary folks. So we had certain usual and custom lands, but we were forced and landed in the Flathead Reservation area, which is a beautiful area and was part of our usual and customed areas. So I was thinking about how many of the U.S. tribes during that time period, it was like the late 1800s, how there was a person that was pushed into the role as chief by the U.S. government. And because of that, they were able then to force

0: have a different way of life and perspective of land that is completely different of your own. And thinking like today, now it's like, I feel so caught. Still, I feel caught into these like two paradigms, this like colonial mindset, and where I have to like to live, I have to abide by colonial rule. But for my soul to live, I have to always welcome my culture into my life the only ways I can. So I'm working double time. And I think a lot of folks today are exhausted because, and a lot of people went with settlement and imposed us to live these double lives. You know, there's the saying of like the two roads, the red road, the white road, but it's a bit simplified and it doesn't always really explain the complexities and hardships and like the mental capacity where it takes on everyday folks like us.
1: What you say holds a lot of truth, because when I think of my sons who are from Whitebear, Saskatchewan, they're people who have been moved from Manitoba and the United States and pushed into Southeast Saskatchewan into a territory that is not theirs and it's become theirs. And there are multiple languages and tribes that got pushed into together. They finally have established that they are Nakota, Cree, and Soto. And I'm hoping that my sons don't lose the stories of all the different people who were brought in together. And they're creating almost like this new identity, this new bloodline, which is weaving the future of more people of mixed ancestry. And I went to visit a friend of mine. Her husband's from One Nation. She's from multiple nation and they have a child. And she says, well, I don't want to have to force my son to choose only one nation. Right? So moving forward with the future, I mean, this could be a wonderful conversation. Maybe we could revisit.
0: This has been really nice talking to you because I feel like you completely see how connected my work is with these conversations that need to happen and like with these like messy politics, I guess you could call it.
1: It's a wonderful topic. It is my dream to invite people of different heritages and cultures to maybe have like multiple conversation and a very long conversation and to break it down in multiple shows and really put it on the table, because a lot of people who don't carry this mixed cultural, this mixed heritage, mixed race, they just don't understand our position. And it's great to be, first of all, supported by one another, but also we have to develop this ability to communicate to all these different groups of people. And we have the ability because we carry that knowledge. We carry that culture. It is who we are. We are the result of love that just brings all of this together. And I honestly believe that if we can be happy and at peace with ourselves, the world can learn from us. Okay, because some of my ancestors were warring against each other. Okay, they were enemies.
0: Yeah.
1: And then my blood DNA, and I'm like, what? You mean we have this and this guy together and these guys together? So how did that happen? I was like, oh.
0: Definitely. Yeah.
1: It's my take.
0: True. Yeah. And I think it is a multiple conversation thing. And as we were saying, as things happen at different points in your life, your eyes are a little bit more open to things. You have those wisdoms from your past and from new people that you meet. So these are always like, you know, conversations that should be going on for as long as it takes.
1: Yeah, I believe the future would definitely be welcoming to our wisdom and our life experience and opening the door for the future generations. I believe that every ancestor's lives and stories is worthy, should not be in vain, needs to be remembered and shared. Because again, to go back to the perspective that in 30, 50 years, this generation will be criticized, but we're doing the best we can with what we got. And that's every generation. So it cannot be just criticized and shut down and labeled and, you know, swept away. It needs to be understood that this was one step that built the next, that built the next, that built the next. Yeah, some of them are maybe a little rockier because, you know, maybe the era was a little bit more challenging and less to work with. But nonetheless, everybody's moving forward. And so on the occasion of the Bill Reid event, you said you've got painting. What else are you going to be bringing to show and share with the public for the occasion?
0: Oh, so I have some jewelry. I have 3 beaded bracelets, 2 beaded pairs of earrings, or is it 3? No, 3 beaded pairs of earrings, and then 1 pair of earrings that I used my silver smithing work with shells and pearls and stuff like that.
1: you mentioned that you're going to be there at the opening, so it's going to be
0: yes.

0: The 14th, I believe, from 12 till 4.
1: 12 to 3, I have it on my reception
0: Okay.
1: opening time.
0: So it's going to be
1: So
0: on
1: yeah,
0: till
1: Valentine's Day.
0: the day of love. We are love.
1: The
0: Well, I'm
1: And
0: super.
1: the exhibition will be up for a year.
0: Yes, I was going to say there'll be plenty of opportunities throughout the year for people to come and visit. Do you, during the year, have any intention of coming and having the opportunity to talk to the people, or are you just going to be there on Friday?
1: I'll be there on Friday, and it is very possible that Elliot or Bill Reed Gallery has a panel conversation or some more opportunities for this event to have more gatherings. There is a media day the day before, I think, on the 13th, that I'll be a part of too. Where are you based?
0: I'm in Vancouver.
1: Oh, you are? Are you coming on the?
0: I'm going to be in Victoria. The 13th is my birthday, so I want to be back. Thank you.
1: Oh, happy
0: I want to be back for your show, actually. I want to
1: Oh,
0: ask my
1: good.
0: friends to drop me off early at the ferry because then I transit from Tawas, and it's such an easy transit. And I'd like to be able to go from the ferry to the Bill Reed event. I'd like to have the opportunity to come shake your hand and say hi.
1: I would love that. Please do. Yeah,
0: Yeah.
1: I'm really looking forward to it. And if you ask Elliot or somebody from the Bill Reed Gallery, like if there's going to be more events for this exhibition, I'm sure they would love to hear your feedback on that. And I would definitely love to come up whenever possible. I love Vancouver. I love BC. It's so beautiful. It feels like an extension of
0: Yeah.
1: where I'm from. Just like cousins were related, I feel like. So yeah, just the whole like landscape is very similar, and it feels really good to be asked as American citizen to come to Canada. We know that these borders are just man-made by the governments, that we don't look at these borders as legitimate. And so it feels really good to be a part of this show and just to confirm our relations with each other. And what I really love that Elliot did with his show is just show the many facets of Salish culture, and not just Coast Salish, not just Interior Salish, not just North, not just South, but just all encompassing of our cultures. And I think that's so beautiful. I feel like it's very this specific usually, so it's really nice to have the opportunity to show how expansive Salish and what that means. I think that the title's perfect and the theme is perfect to exemplify these cultures as this whole under this whole umbrella, and how we're just like this family of the Salish culture, and how that looks different individually, tribally, regionally. So yeah, I just feel really honored to be a part of it.
0: Super. Well, thank you so much, Paige. I want to wish you an absolute wonderful day, continue growing
1: Thank you.
0: success, and I look forward to meeting you in person.

0: You are listening to Blackfeather in Vancouver Co-op Radio CFR 100.5 FM. My name is Christine Marie. You heard two songs. The first one is This Bitter Earth, and it's performed by Dina Washington and Max Richter, followed by You Are Mine by Jay Robinson. Today's guest was Paige Petitbon, who is going to be presenting at the Bill Reid Art Gallery. The opening was already on the 14th, and I had the occasion to go to attend the ceremony, and I wish deep in my heart that the whole world could have heard the beautiful words these artists had to share. It was deep, beautiful, it was historical, meaningful, cultural. There was old wisdom, old traditions, and an old, old truth to share. I felt really honored to have the opportunity to be there and to listen to what they had to share. Of course, I had the opportunity to talk with Paige. So the theme this year at the Bill Reid Art Gallery, it's another year coming up. We have Every River Has a Mouth. And for those of you who live here and for those of you who are on vacation, I think it's well worth the time to go and visit the museum and have the opportunity to learn the cultural depth, the wisdom, the cycles, and what they choose to share with us so generously. It's a real gift, and it gives us something to take away. When we go home, we carry something of value. So the gallery is going to be open with this year's exhibition until February next year. So we're now going to move forward, and we're going to be looking at the self-care aspect of ourselves. We have the four aspects. We have our body, we have our mind, we have our emotions, and we have our spirit. We always begin with the physical aspect, and we do that by looking at what we can eat and the impacts it has on our body.
1: What's for dinner?
0: Yes, indeed. What we choose to eat or drink or to use for medicine is going to have an immediate effect on our body. And sometimes it also has effect on our spirit, our mind, and how we feel. I know some of you have heard of comfort food, and I do, like everyone else, occasionally dab in comfort food, whether it's healthy or not for me. If it's going to be comforting me, to me, it's a good thing for the moment. But on the long run, we do need to take care of ourselves and to eat well, or at least to find ways to have all these nutrients come into our system. So this week, I'm looking at the sea moss, also known as the Irish moss. And we're going to be looking at two recipes. One of them is going to be the soup. So we're looking at the hearty sea moss and vegetable soup. And we are also going to have a tea to go with it today. First, we're going to look at the nutritional value. So we are looking at a little bit of protein, a little bit of fiber, a little bit of carbohydrate. We do have some calcium. We do have iron. We have a lot of iodine, very high in iodine. We do have some magnesium, phosphorus, a touch of vitamin K, a little bit of sodium, a little bit of zinc, a little bit of copper, some manganese, a little bit of selenium. We have a wee bit of vitamin A. We've got some vitamin B2, a little bit of B3. We've got B6, B9. We have a bit of vitamin C, E, and K. So the main thing about the sea moss in particular that we're looking at is the iodine and the iron that is supplements. And now we're going to have a quick look at the health benefits. So the sea moss, also known as the Irish moss, can help prevent Parkinson's disease. It can help improve the immune system. So for those of you who are going through the cold or just clearing that out of your system, soup and a tea would work really well. It can also support the health of your thyroid because iodine is related to thyroid health issues. It can also help with weight loss. It can help with the health of your heart. It can help with the health of your gut. And it can certainly help recovery after a workout. And it mentions it can help with the woman's and the men's health. So first, we're going to be looking at our recipe. The first one, the hearty sea moss and vegetable soup. So what you will need, 2 tablespoons of olive oil, 1 medium onion chopped, 2 cloves of garlic mince, 2 medium carrots sliced into coins, 2 stalks of celery chopped, 1 cup of dried sea moss soaked and rinsed, 6 cups of vegetable broth, 1 can of 15 ounce of diced tomatoes, 1 teaspoon of dried thyme, 1 cup of bay leaves, and a generous pinch of salt and black pepper. As a side note, I know that a lot of you may be familiar with smudging with tobacco, sage, sweetgrass, cedar, and other ingredients, but also did you know that bay leaves can be used for smudging? Just as a side note. So for the instructions for the soup, you will need to heat 2 tablespoons of olive oil in a large pot over medium heat until it shimmers. Then add your chopped onion and cook them for 5 minutes, stirring occasionally until translucent. Then stir in your 2 minced garlic cloves and cook for 1 minute until fragrant. Add 2 sliced carrots and 2 chopped celery stalks, and you cook those for about 5 minutes or until softened. Then pour in 6 cups of vegetable broth, scraping the bottom of the pot to lift any browned bits. After, you add 1 can of diced tomatoes, 1 teaspoon of dried thyme, and 2 bay leaves. Bring the soup to a boil over high heat, then reduce to a simmer. When you're ready, stir in 1 cup of prepared sea moss and simmer for 20 minutes until the vegetables are tender. Then you season with salt and black pepper to your taste and remove the bay leaves. Ladle the soup into bowls and serve immediately. I know I usually do one recipe, but in this case, the weather's been a little bit chilled and, you know, a lot of people I'm talking to are feeling a bit under the weather. So I thought if you're not in a mood for a soup, maybe you're in a mood for a tea. So second recipe is exclusive special this week. Sea moss infused herbal tea. You will need 2 tablespoons of dried sea moss gel, 4 cups of filtered water, 1 couple of fresh mint sprigs, 1 thumb-sized piece of fresh ginger, 1 cinnamon stick, and I just want to make a side note, you want the Ceylon cinnamon. There's a big difference between a Ceylon and the other one. You will need a generous squeeze of fresh lemon juice, a drizzle of raw honey, and a splash of almond milk. Now, those of you out there who know your food and your medicines, you're already computing that where this is going. Now for the instructions, you will rinse the dried sea moss gel thoroughly under cool running water for 1 minute to remove any ocean residue. You will combine the rinsed sea moss gel and 4 cups of filtered water in a medium saucepan. Bring the mixture to a gentle boil over medium-high heat, watching for small bubbles forming around the edges. Reduce heat to low and simmer uncovered for 15 minutes, stirring occasionally with a wooden spoon. Add the fresh mint sprigs, peeled ginger slice, and cinnamon stick to the simmering liquid. Continue simmering for another 10 minutes until the tea turns into a golden color. Then remove the saucepan from the heat and let it steep for 5 minutes to allow the herbs to fully infuse. After, strain the tea through a fine mesh sieve into a heat-proof pitcher, pressing gently on the solids. You can also maybe use a cheesecloth if you don't have that. Afterwards, stir in the lemon juice until fully incorporated. Add the raw honey while the tea is still warm, stirring until completely dissolved. Pour the finished tea in your favorite mug and top it with a splash of almond milk. They say to serve immediately while warm for the best flavor experience. And there might be a lightly viscous with earthy undertones from this sea moss tea, which will bring you tremendous health benefits. And voila! So if you're not too sure about the sea moss, please connect with someone who's familiar with the sea moss. You've got so many variety of moss. You've got some from the ocean, you've got some in the forest. Those are recipes, and I always encourage you to either go to a trustworthy source to get your food, whether it's a store, whether it's coming from someone who is able to gather and sell it, or whether you're knowledgeable. Just if you don't know, don't take a chance. Just you have to be certain about these things. So with that, we are going to move on to the next aspect of self-care, and we're going to be looking at our headspace, and we do that through some words of wisdom. Our headspace, that's basically where the directions are coming from. How we feel is energy. How we think is a direction. And how we get inspired is to go in the space of spirit where things are calm and we get clarity. So in the headspace, sometimes it gets very busy. People overthink. Sometimes some old habits need to be broken. There's a lot going on in the headspace as much as there are, as the heart can also carry, right? So technically, life brings us a lot of opportunity to have a look at our thought process, our values, And there are opportunities to reevaluate whether it's something that we want to continue carrying or if we've outgrown those and it's time for something different. And you know what? Sometimes we've been stressed for too long and we just need a refresher and a reminder just to stop in our tracks for a moment and just think, hey, what's going on, right? And the words of wisdom present us with this opportunity. So I like to pick some words of wisdom randomly and share them with you and see if anything brings a little inspiration. So the first one for this week, returning to yourself. You don't heal by becoming someone new. You heal by loving who you've always been. That's beautiful. Next up, you aren't failing. You're just in winter. Even the strongest trees have to drop their leaves to survive the cold. You don't have to be blooming and productive every single day. This season is for shedding what no longer serves you. Spring will come. Well, it's very thematic. I like it. Okay, this one. Oh, this one. Okay. That's a lesson. When someone has no empathy, your pain becomes entertainment to them. And the last one. Aha, you didn't wake up stronger. You just woke up less willing to betray yourself. And that's a good one. So while we're in a vein of wisdom and teachings and opportunity to learn something or just take a moment and pause, we're going to continue in that vein, but we are going to go in a longer form. And we do that through our legends.

0: legends, stories, lores, myth, etc. They can be everything and anything. They can be teachings, they can be morals, they can be inspiration, they can be historical, they can be origins, they can be petty, they can be vindictive, they can be scary, they can be about love, they can be about a number of things. They can also talk about the mystical, things that have long been forgotten or things that are purposely hidden from us. And the reason I'm saying this is because I had something else planned for you this week, but I came across this information and I thought, okay, I'm going down that rabbit hole. And I did a little bit of research and it's been pretty consistent. So I thought, you know what? It's kind of in our territory. So let's hear a legend that's kind of from our coastal area.
1: Mount Shasta, the hidden world beneath a mountain. High in the northern reaches of California stands a mountain that is far more than stone and snow. Mount Shasta, a 14,000-foot volcano, a place where myth, mystery, and unexplained phenomena collide. For decades, travelers, hikers, and locals have whispered the same question. What exactly is hiding inside this mountain? The lost city of Telos. Some believe that deep within Mount Shasta lies an ancient underground city, a hidden world known as Telos. According to legend, Telos is home to the Lemurians, survivors of a long-lost continent that vanished beneath the ocean thousands of years ago. They are described as tall, graceful beings, dressed in pure white garments, their bodies glowing with a soft, radiant light. They communicate through telepathy, and they've lived for centuries, protected by the tunnels and chambers beneath the mountain. Strange lights and shadows.
2: And yet, the mysteries don't stop there. Many who visit Mount Shasta claim to see strange lights floating in the night sky, lights that hover, drift, and then vanish without a trace. Hikers report unexplained shadows, sudden disappearances, and encounters with beings that feel not quite human. Some say the mountain has a presence, a silent watcher that you can feel even when you see nothing. Hollow Earth and UFO connections. Theories spread quickly. Some researchers believe Mount Shasta is one of the entrances to the Hollow Earth, a hidden civilization existing deep beneath our feet. Others insist the mountain is a UFO hotspot, a secret base for extraterrestrial visitors. Strange lights, unusual sounds, and unexplained sightings only fuel the speculation. A place of spiritual energy. But for many, Mount Shasta is something else entirely. A center of spiritual energy. A place where people come to meditate, heal, and search for something greater than themselves. New Age travelers say the mountain's energy affects the mind and the soul, that it opens doors to intuition, clarity, and self-discovery. Whether you believe the legends or not, one thing is certain. Mount Shasta has a way of making you feel small and inviting you to look deeper.
0: 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This is Christine Marie. You heard Mount Shasta, the hidden world beneath a mysterious mountain, lost city of Telos, explained, and it is shared by mysteries of old times. And that was our legend for this week. So I found it really interesting because there are a lot of compilations and they're quite consistent. So I thought I'd share this one with you. We are going to move on and we are now going to look at taking care of a spirit. One of the best ways to do that is just to take a moment of quiet and maybe just change our focus.

The message of peace dedication has gone through some transformations as life has its own cycles. So do we. It used to be the MMIP and then the orange braid, and it's now transcended into the message of peace. The reality is that out there, there's a lot going on, and yes, a lot of things are finally breaking to the surface, and hopefully people are going to be able to connect the dots, because to me, there's a lot of things that are quite obvious simply because I've been listening to people talking and sharing their stories. We're talking about a very long history of violence, abuse, genocide, sex trafficking, and more that has been present. It's nothing new. It's been there for a very long time. There's a history of it all around the world. And now that things are surfacing, it's easy for me to connect the dots. And I just hope that the truth continues to pour out for everyone to see and to understand where it started, how it started, and the path it chose to follow around the world and where it's at today. So the whole aim of conquering violence, genocide, abuse, and every negative aspect of treatment that people can be receiving is to move towards into this space of peace, because we need to be there in order to evolve. We need to be there to find inspiration, to reconnect. There are a lot of things that needs to be happening in the space of peace. And this world is hell-bent in so many ways to make sure that it's going to be less than easy to get there. A lot of us have endured tremendous journeys, traumas, and a lot of things that we don't talk about. And a lot of us do thrive to find a space for peace. The space of peace is where connection happens. It's where truth is revealed. It's where things are understood. It's where messages find us. It is a very, very, very sacred space. And regardless of how toxic this world is going to be, if I can give you 2 to 5 minutes on my show by playing something nice, that's going to offer an opportunity to just stop for a minute and just breathe and just bring in positivity in your breath, positivity in yourself, and just let go of all the petty anger, petty ego, and all the negativity that we're carrying just for a moment.

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This is Christine Marie. You just heard Salt Wind Lullaby Enigma, and it is presented by Ray Lusion. And that was our dedication to the message of peace for this week. So, coming up next, we are going to be doing the self-care for our emotional health. How are we doing? Are we in upright? Are we slipping into sideways or contrary position? And if we are, what can we do to be inspired and find our way back upright?

0: Our emotional health. Well, the source of energy comes from our heart, and the nature of the energy. Well, that's the part that we want to have a chance to just take a minute and explore a little bit today. How are we feeling? How have we been feeling for the last little while? And how are we aspire to be feeling today, tomorrow, and in the near future? Our mind usually sets a direction. The space of spirit is where we find truth and clarity. We have our body that's the vehicle, and our heart, which is the source of energy. Life presents us with many opportunities, many learning opportunities, many tricksters, and how we respond to it. Well, it just basically reflects where we are at in our growth and on our journey. Everybody has a different journey. Everybody has different capacities, tolerance, skills, knowledge, etc. So of course, how we respond emotionally, well, it's also a big key. In order to make good decisions, they always say, deal with the emotions first. Find peace with your emotions, and then the rest will fall into place. So it's really important to acknowledge our emotions. It's important to have them validated. And if others won't, it's important to be able to do that on our own and to just figure things out. And also to find what it is that we need as opposed to what we want. Sometimes what we want is what we need, but that takes humility and it takes law of self-truth to do that. So I have a few words of inspiration I want to share with you this week, and hopefully something in there is going to be what you need. As always, I pick things randomly. So the first one, interesting. When a part of you has to die, it is so that you can evolve. And it's true. Growth, transmutation, transformation, it's all in it together. And there's a teaching from the Morrigan. It's the Celtic-Irish old traditional culture and teachings. And yes, Europe used to be tribal, and we still have our teachings that did survive the transformation and act of genocide that were done onto the people. So, Irish words of wisdom. 'Tis afterwards that everything is understood. From Hecate. Interesting. I do not remove the darkness. I teach you how to stand steady within it. It's a whole lot of warrior medicine here today. And the last one, I like that one a great deal. And I think that's probably one of the best mantras. I became powerful when I stopped abandoning myself. I'll say it again. I became powerful when I stopped abandoning myself. And with that, one of the things that we can do that's healthy and is powerful medicine is to have some fun and some laughter. So we're going to have a quick look at what is quirky this week. Okay, so today, Monday, July 27th, we have Take Your Pants for a Walk Day. Sounds a little ridiculous. And on Tuesday, the 28th, National Milk Chocolate Day. On the 29th, National Lipstick Day. On the 30th, we have Father-in-Law Day. On Friday, we have National Mutt Day. Okay. On Saturday, National Raspberry Cream Pie Day. That sounds really delicious. And we're closing with another really tasty one, National Ice Cream Sandwich Day. So let's just have a quick peek at some of the events happening around Vancouver.
1: What's that?

Okay, coming up July 30th, this Thursday, Billy's Shoppin' Kits. We have Jackie Brown, who is performing, starting at 7:30. Okay, coming up August 1st, the 43rd annual Birch Bay Sand Sculpture. That's going to be in Blaine, Washington, for those of you who go south. August 8th, we have Pleasant Day Festival at Mount Pleasant, and it's at 12 p.m. Also August 8th, Mary Garden Edwards at Kate's Park. That's in North Vancouver, and it starts at 5 p.m. At the Rogers Arena, we have AC/DC coming up on August 13th. August 23rd, Angine de Poitrine in Vancouver. That's the Pearl on Granville. And also Day of the Dog Vancouver, Mainland Street in Vancouver, and it starts at 11 a.m. We also, of course, have Every River Has a Mouth at the Bill Reed Gallery. And if you're looking for something to do this summer for your child who's between 10 and 14 years old, the Vancouver Co-op Radio pilots a broadcasting day camp for children. We have the dates of August 17th till 21st and August 24th till 28th. The schedule's from 10 to 4 downtown, and it's $60 per day per child, and the subsidies can be available. So you can contact the Vancouver Co-op Radio if this interests you. So with that, I'm going to be closing up. I want to thank you so very much for tuning in. My name is Christine Marie. You're listening to Black Feather on Vancouver Co-op Radio CFR 100.5 FM. The two songs I have for you today, I Am Africa, Ancient Mother by Torkus and Billy, followed by Papa Wete, Afro Soul, and it's by Mike Easy Mind. I'd like to close with a few words. I want to wish you courage, clarity, comfort, rest, growth, serenity, and determination. I wish you wisdom, inspiration, health and wealth, friendship, opportunity, peace and healing. I wish you connections, and I also wish you that all new directions coming to you are presented in a gentle way. Until we meet again, may the next step before you be the one that you need with an open heart and an open mind. All my relations.

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0: The opinions expressed in the following message are those of the Shell Petroleum Company and in no way misrepresent the business interests of the corporate-owned media in which it originally appeared.
1: People have the right to the truth.

0: It's easy enough to sit in your comfortable home in the West, calling for sanctions and boycotts against a developing country, but you have to be sure that knee-jerk reactions won't do more harm than good. Some campaigning groups say we should intervene in the political process in developing nations. But even if we could, we must never do so. Politics is the business of governments and politicians. The world where companies use their economic influence to prop up or bring down governments would be a frightening and bleak one indeed.
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1: Welcome back. It's time for K-pop Top 4. Today's first song is with stylish production and attitude to spare. This track is all about owning that spotlight. It's All Day Project, Famous.

Rise is back with a bold, futuristic sound. Boom Boom Bass mixes electronic vibes and a strong rhythm. It's a total game changer. Here's Rise, Boom Boom Bass.

dreamy, chill, and mysterious. Supernatural feels like floating in space. A perfect track for late night walks or stargazing. Here's NewJeans, Supernatural.

Taming brings his signature dark elegance. Guilty is emotional, haunting, and magnetic. This is a track when you want something intense and artistic. This is the last song for today's K-Pop 4, Taemin, Guilty.

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This is All Over the Map. I'm Gary Jarvis, literally sitting in this morning on a squeaky chair for Alan Jensen. Thank you, Alan, for these continued opportunities to broadcast great music to the masses out there. And also thank you to all of our listeners, Vancouver Cooperative Radio listeners, CFRO 100.5, for all your generosity and support over the years, and your continued donations of your hard-earned cash, because cash is hard to come by in this economy. I've noticed some additions to the studio in arriving here today at the station. We are humbly located in the heart of the downtown east side at the corner of Columbia Street and East Hastings, right in the thick of things. And always walking into the station when I'm here to do the show, I thank my lucky stars, and I look around at the suffering that I see all around, people on the streets in the downtown east side, and it's still very hard to witness and to see, and it makes you very thankful for what you have in life. Having a roof over your head, the ability to cook when you want, to wash when you want, all of these things, these simple basic human rights, are not available for our neighbours right here in the downtown east side. We heard a track from David Bowie coming from the album Lazarus, and got a little bit of a theme going on today. Names of games, a slight hangover from the World Cup. We'll be talking a little bit football related artists, acts, if you like. I can tell you more about that later coming up. Also, a little bit of a hangover from the Folk Fest. I was there on the Sunday and got to see some great music, including an English folk musician called John Smith. Got some of his music later in the show. And it's Pride. It's Pride weekend. Happy Pride, everybody. And I've got a Pride parade, Pride brochure here, which luckily someone had left in the studio. The 2026 official Pride guide. July 25th to August 2nd. Oh, it's the last day of Pride. Well, it's always Pride. We're always in support and solidarity. And so I'll tell you a little bit more about things that might be happening today on the last day of Pride. Not the last day of Pride. I just said that. Anyway, I think I should shut up. We heard David Bowie. Let's play some Django Django just whilst we're getting warmed up here on the airwaves. 100.5 CFRO. 5.100 ORFC, if that makes sense. Lots more coming up.

0: anything.
1: I don't think I even mentioned what show you listen to. This is all over the map. We play music from all over the world, and today we do have music from all over the world, as always. And but back to Django Django, and I'll shut up again.

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Oh, yes, Vancouver Cooperative Radio, CFRO 100.5. This is all over the map and made a basic schoolboy error. I had left my microphone live and couldn't work out why I couldn't hear sound in the studio. And it's because my mic was live. And that must have been for about 5 to 6 minutes or so. And that was an interesting experience because I was like, there's something wrong in the studio and I can't work out what it is. Breaking all the mystique of radio. BCIT, what would they say now if they knew what I was saying on the airwaves? I'm Gary Jarvis. You are listening, of course, to Vancouver Cooperative Radio, trying to lose my Radio Ronnie voice as quickly as possible. I did talk about a hangover from the World Cup, and during the World Cup, I had the great pleasure of spending time with friends, watching soccer matches, at coffee shops, at pubs, and cinemas, and decks out in Mission, watching Scotland games, watching an England game, and a few other games. And my dear friend Douglas Jackson lent me a book by Pat Nevin called The Accidental Footballer, and it's a memoir by Pat Nevin. He used to play for Chelsea Football Club back in the mid to late 80s, and then he went on to play for Everton. And why am I telling you all of this? This is Vancouver Cooperative Radio, alternative music. Pat Nevin is a connoisseur of alternative music, and if you're interested in alternative music, independent music coming out on independent labels, Pat Nevin is your man. He's always had an interest in DJing. He still broadcasts. He still works as a journalist. He's written two books, this one and another book, talking about his son and you know, the trials and tribulations of a family situation, and which I haven't read yet, but I will. And I like this chapter. Chapter 20 of the book is called New Dawn Fades, and it's basically talking about during his time playing for Scotland, when he had the opportunity to visit Bulgaria. And when he went to Bulgaria, like when he went to other places around the world, Pat Nevin was someone who wanted to go out and experience the local culture, which is a little bit of an anomaly for most football players, who are maybe content to stay in the hotel, drink at the bar, and maybe just, you know, take things easy and not go out and exert themselves too much, not embrace the cultures that they might be in. I mean, things might have changed now, but back in the 80s and early 90s, that was definitely the case with a lot of football. There's now, the game is a lot more professionalism. There's a lot more reliance, or less reliance, I should say, on boozing. The days of Gazza and other footballers where drinking to excess was a thing, and also sometimes to be congratulated. There's a funny thing here in the book where Pat Nevin talks about how he was fined by the coach of Everton at the time, Howard Kendall, because he didn't go out and join in the drinking, because it was seen as not being part of, he wasn't joining in with the team spirit. Can you imagine that? That's crazy. Anyhow, I'm going to find a bit that I found really interesting where he's talking about Bulgaria. And so let me read from here. He said, there weren't many opportunities to visit countries behind the Iron Curtain back then, and I was desperate to see and feel what it was really like in this totally alien environment while I was there. We arrived at the hotel in Sofia before the game, and I was already planning a walk on my own to have a look at the city. No one knew me here, and so I wouldn't be troubled by anyone, or so I thought. I didn't even get into the hotel before being accosted by a man outside. Hello? You are Mr. Nevin? No? Yes, I am. Can I help you? In those pre-internet days, behind the Iron Curtain, actually knowing my name alone was extremely impressive. My name is Ruman Yankov, Mr. Nevin. Is it true you love Bulgarian folk music? The answer, maybe surprisingly, was yes. The 4AD record label had brought out a compilation of Bulgarian folk songs by local choirs, and they are beautiful. But how did he know that I loved Devoir Bulgare,
Apparently, a combination of smuggled copies of the New Musical Express and John Peel's World Service Show at the time was the answer. This guy had been waiting for me, and the upshot was that later, after training, he walked me across the city to his house, where, in the front room, he had assembled the all-female choir, each in their intricately decorated white folk dresses. It was beautiful, mesmerizing, an incredible performance that they provided for me. They were so proud of the music, the heritage, and so delighted that someone from the West liked them. It was an unforgettable, special, personal concert. Years later, after the Iron Curtain was lifted, they did eventually perform abroad, touring the world to great acclaim. Okay, let's listen to some of them. I've got a CD that I found in the library, Vancouver Public Library, and we're going to hear the opening track from the album on Vancouver Cooperative Radio, CFRO, Vancouver.

Oh yeah, that's absolutely beautiful. I love that. And we played the opening three tracks from the album, which is called Les Mystères, and that's from Des Voix Bulgares, and that's traditional folk music coming from Bulgaria. And the three songs that we heard were Pilentsi P, Svatba, which means the wedding, and then Kalu Manku Denku, which means the evening gathering. And that was includes a solo from Janka Rupkina. And the great thing about doing this show, or putting this show together, is that you find music, new music, well, new music to me, not new music to the world, music that is existing is out there, but you just wasn't aware of it until you just started digging and looking around, doing searches on the internet, reading books. Thanks Pat Nevin, and thanks Doug for lending me the book. It's coming back to you today. I finished the book, and I should give you a complete rundown of all the songs that we've played. We started out with Sue, or In a Season of Crime, from David Bowie. Then we heard a brace of tracks from Django Django, Hand of Man, and Love's Dart, before going on to Evangeline from the Cocteau Twins. And I had to play Cocteau Twins, thinking about Pat Nevin, because Pat Nevin raves and talks about the Cocteau Twins and having the opportunities to go and see them. It's a great book. You really should check it out. It's not a book about football or soccer necessarily. It's a book about his life, and he didn't want to be a football player, and he talks about it constantly through the book. He wanted to go back to university and finish his studies in marketing, and but he was skilled. And he played for Celtic youth teams in Glasgow in Scotland as a young person. And then he got the opportunity to try out with Chelsea. And he ended up playing for Chelsea. And that was in the mid-80s. That's when Chelsea were not the team that they are today. So it's a very interesting book. And I've been wanting to play some more Spanish music. I'm changing tack here, you might notice, on CFRO 100.5. And so I've been researching a little bit of the music around Manu Chao. I've got quite a few Manu Chao CDs, but I found this one in the library, and it's by an artist called Lila Downs. And we're going to play the opening track, which

Oh, yes, that's little pink plastic bags from Gorillaz here on Vancouver Cooperative Radio, CFRO 100.5. And yeah, the rundown of the music, we had some Spanish there, went a little bit pop, and I don't know. I just was playing a little bit of random stuff there. Humito de Copal from Lila Downs, and then Dil Luna from Carol G, Dil Luna Dia Pena from Manu Chao, and then Diagonals. Diagonals is the direction that we took from Stereolab before we went into Gorillaz on Vancouver Cooperative Radio. The great thing about Vancouver Cooperative Radio is there's so much different and alternative music, and speaking of alternative music, you should tune in to Mark Bignall, his show on Wednesdays, which of course is Radio Vancouver. And always, Mark's actually a connoisseur of the local live music scene, is out there living it, experiencing it, as he says, on Vancouver Cooperative Radio 100.5 on a Wednesday. Also worth checking out if you want to listen to alternative music but from another radio station, worth checking out is CJSF, with a show which is called, I've got it right here on my phone, let's do this magic on the air, 100.5 Vancouver Cooperative Radio. Mike Shepherd is the host of this show on it's called Noise of Carpet, I knew that, on 90.1 FM, and that's also on a Wednesday, 1 p.m. so you could listen to Noise of Carpet and then listen to Mark Bignall. Wow, your afternoon is set for a Wednesday. I might remember that next time I'm slaving, or not, when next time I'm working. I've got a song about work, but that's coming up later in the show. Need to take the station, the show, the music in another direction. An old favourite, a classic. I just cut myself off. I'm going to play another one from Tim Buckley. I haven't played Tim Buckley in a while. And here it is, Pleasant Street on Vancouver Cooperative Radio, CFRO 100.5.

and you're worthy, it will come. 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

0: say.
1: Oh yeah, that is just amazing. That song is called Her Mercy, and that's taken from Glenn Hansard's album Didn't He Ramble. You know, sometimes when you're talking about music and with friends, and it could be that you'll be doing it tomorrow at a barbecue, maybe in someone's backyard, or you'll be camping somewhere celebrating BC Day, and you'll talk about the music and the songs that inspire you, that maybe even makes you want to write your own music as well. And but then you'll hear a song and literally the hairs on your body will stand up. And that's what just happened to me as I'm here in the studio. It's not the air conditioning. It's not because it's cold. Literally, it's the music. Music is so important for all of us in our lives, and that's why we continue to listen to it. Glenn Hansard sadly died in the last week in Ireland. It's a tragic. He was from Ireland. I don't actually know where the incident happened. It was a car crash, and he's no longer with us. But it's a sad thing. And when you think about it, someone to lose their life like that, you have to be so careful on the roads. We're going to play some more Glenn Hansard. This is great music. And I listened to the whole of this album this morning. It really, really touched me. I really enjoyed it. And I thought this is just such a great album. I got it out from the library, from Vancouver Public Library. But I think this is one of those ones where I'm going to go out and get a copy of it myself. It's just so good. I really, really like it. We're going to play the next track right after Her Mercy. It's called McCormack's Wall. I'm going to play some more from the album and mix it in with some other music as well. 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
2: Well, I've not been honest, darling. No, I've not been straight at all. Well, I beg your pardon. The night we jumped McCormack's wall, I was so happy just to be with you. I'd have said anything at all. Now I could scream your name till you do the same. But I know you won't respond. Well, here we are. What's there to do?

lilac river. And with the lark in the morning and the dew upon the dawn, well, a home we came a-crawling with our sickness and our song. For all guitar makers, for the prisoners and the law, and to the fine wine drinkers who drank their bellies raw, and to all the good Samaritans who ever found us in the dark, and to all who've been or come between, the lovers in the park, and to all the Odimshi singers with their roots in holy ground, and forgiveness still lingers in the bells above the town. Well, here we are,

0: Oh, yes, that's John Smith, taken from his album called Hummingbird. And it was a traditional song that you heard, Hares on the Mountain, which is a trad song. And that's his version of the music just there. Vancouver Cooperative Radio, CFRO 100.5. I'm Gary Jarvis, and sitting in this morning for Alan Jensen on All Over the Map, playing music from All Over the Map. We heard three songs before, and I'll tell you those three tracks. They were taken from Glenn Hansard's Didn't He Ramble. We heard three songs: Her Mercy, McCormack's Wall, and Lowly Deserter. And we're going to play one more song from the album, and I'll tell you a little bit more about that and why it really appeals to me and my sensibilities. But before we get there, I wanted to let everybody know about the Pride Parade. The parade itself, it starts at 1 o'clock. That's in 38 minutes. So if you're in the downtown core, you might want to get along. The parade route goes along Pacific Boulevard and then snakes its way past the Yaletown Roundhouse, and then comes out along Pacific Street and culminates at Howe Street. It's further west than I further east than I remember it. I don't know if the route changed over the years. It's a long time since I've actually participated in the Pride Parade. Did that a few times with Stop War, and that was lots of fun. I can remember some of the floats just either side of us, and the party atmosphere that was going on. So at 1 o'clock is the Pride Parade, and as of course Pride is year long, every day, and to emphasize that, there's an event taking place in the Elk Valley, the Elk Valley Pride Festival, and that's from September 16th to the 20th. So if you're in Fernie, that's the place to be. And if you're in Vancouver, there's many places to be. There's lots going on. I'm just having a look at this Vancouver Pride Parade guide. Okay, the events. Born This Slay, that takes place tonight at Bodega on Main. That's 2 p.m. to late. Your official post-Pride destination featuring DJ Lockerboy and friends. And then there's Chickas in the Afternoon. That's today as well, from 4 to 9 p.m. That's on 1000 Burrard Street. Pride Sunday at Numbers Cabaret. That's 1042 Davies Street. Rice Cake Spill, the Tea Party, that takes place at Script Kitchen. That's on 250 Westford Avenue, and that's from 5 to 10 p.m. tonight. I'm sure you can find all of these events and more if you go to where's the website here? There's got to be a website. But there's many events taking place, and sounds like quite a buzz. It sounds like a lot of fun. And if you've never been to the Pride Parade, you've never observed it, you should get along. It's a lot of fun, and it's your opportunity to show some solidarity. Solidarity, I don't know how I came around to that, but that was the word that came to mind when I listened to this song called Paying My Way from Glenn Hansard. And it's a great song talking about paying my way, you know, in terms of the sense that you go out, you work, and then you pay for things, and you don't expect handouts. I'm not sure that's totally the theme of the show, or the total message, I should say, of the song, not the show, of the song. There are some things that jumped out at me. But there's also a line in the song towards the end where he talks about paying my way for fair pay or something like that, and I thought, wow, that's great, I really like that. That really appeals to my union sensibilities, my labor sensibilities, workers' rights. Together we are stronger. So let's hear that track on Vancouver Cooperative Radio, CFRO 100.5, where all us lefties hang out. Thank you.
1: Well, you can't just get what you want without a little work a day. And you can't just stick out your hand. No, it doesn't work that way. Yeah, it's gonna be a long one. I'll be working all night long. Oh, it's gonna be a long one. But I'm paying my way. And there's not much joy in the work unless you're born to do what they say. And we gotta get down in the dirt now if we wanna see some change. Oh, it's gonna be a long one. Yeah, I'll be working all night long. Yeah, it's gonna be a long one. But I'm paying my way. And the heart is sliding backward on this long dark night of the soul. And you're the only thing that keeps me going on. It's gonna be a long one. I've been working my fingers to the bone. Yeah, it's gonna be a long one. I'm paying my way.

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And there's not much left in the purse now by the time the bills are paid. Oh, it's gonna be a long one. Can't wait for that week.

Oh yeah, fantastic. Did you hear the line? That's the song is from Glenn Hansard, Paying My Way, taken from his album Didn't He Ramble. Excellent stuff. And talking about pride, I just had a look again at this Unapologetically Queer 2026 official Pride guide, and I found a poem which is inside the brochure, and I'm going to read it to you. I was trying to emphasize what Pride is about, and I think this poem does a fair better job than I can, and it's by Randall Russell. So thank you, Randall, for your words. I'll read the poem. The summer sky is burning bright, and David Street is drowned in light. The banners wave, the anthems play to spark a 9-day grand display. From East Side Parks to West End shores, the city opens wide its doors. The disco beats and drag shows rise beneath the clear Pacific skies. A sea of colour starts to grow to give the world a brilliant show. The ocean roars, the system shakes with every single stride we make. The marchers fill the crowded street where old and brand new families meet. No longer forced to hide or fear, we stand unyielding, bold and queer. We honour those who paved the way so we could hold our heads today. With strength and love we carry on from twilight shade to early dawn. The grand parade begins to roll with joy and fire in its soul. A bold and bright, majestic sight where every person claims their right. So let the music lift your voice and let the vibrant world rejoice. The flags are high, the spirit gleams for this fair city and their dreams. That's words of Randall Russell. Thank you, Randall, for that poem. That's great. Vancouver Cooperative Radio, CFRO 100.5.

Oh yes, To the Sky from Caroline Shaw on Vancouver Cooperative Radio, CFRO 100.5. I'm going to give you a quick rundown of the music that we played. And yes, you can find out more about the music that is played by checking out, I have a blog, which is jarviscast.wordpress.com, and always put up the set lists that I play there, although I'm a little bit behind, have to say. 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It's so good. Thank you to you, our listeners, who support Vancouver Community Radio Station. It means that we can give you a decent archive, a brilliant archive that you can, if you want to listen to this show anytime within the next 3 months, that's completely possible. After 3 months, it disappears to make room for the show that will be broadcast 3 months from now. You understand what I'm saying, don't you? I know you all get it. So we heard Sky from Caroline Shaw. Love Caroline Shaw. We'll play some more of them. Before that, the Beta Band, Human Being, Booker T, Rockin' Lockin'. That's taken from Jules Holland, a compilation called Pianola. And how I got turned on to that is... I saw a Jules Holland duet that he performed with Fats Domino. If you've got access to YouTube, look it up. Jules Holland and Fats Domino playing the keyboard together. Absolutely beautiful scene where they're just like snug right next to each other playing on a piano. Jules Holland's playing with two hands, and Fats Domino has his arm around Jules Holland, holding him tight, pulling him in, singing into Jules Holland's ear and to the camera, and with his right hand playing the piano. It's absolutely fantastic. Before that, we heard Bob Geldof with Rain, taking us all the way back to John Smith and a song called Willie Moore. We're going to end the show with some Chris Dirksen, somebody else who recently departed. So another loss for us. And yeah, condolences. We're going to hear some music from the album called The Cusp, What Did You Do Boy, and hopefully, if we have time, Snakes and Ladders on Vancouver Cooperative Radio, CFRO 100.5.

Well, good afternoon and welcome to another episode of 1 o'clock Jump. My name's Rob McGregor and I'll be with you over the next 90 minutes playing you the best in jazz this afternoon. So today's show, lots of new releases coming your way from lots of people. I'll keep you informed on that as we get to the music. But you know what? We're going to start off today with a classic recording. Recorded live at Minton's Jazz Club in New York City, 1961. Here's Stanley Turrentine with one called But Not For You.

great track right there. That's Stanley Turrentine with one called But Not For You from the classic album Up at Mittens, recorded in 1961 at Mittens Jazz Club in New York City. Well, we're going to get on and start listening to some of the new releases I mentioned earlier. And the first one we're going to have a look at is a fellow named Josh Warren. He's a bass player, lives in Toronto, originally from Victoria, BC. And I'm going to play you something from his brand new album, The Path. We'll hear a tune called Spirits in a second. But I did want to tell you that Josh is going to be making a trip to BC, quite a long tour to BC, between September 22nd and October 4th. He'll be playing in various places on Vancouver Island and some of the other islands, and also a couple of gigs here in the Vancouver area. So I'll just run them down. He's going to be here September 22nd at the Palms in Victoria, Moby's Pub on September 25th on Salt Spring Island, St. Paul's United Church in Sydney on the 26th, Herman's Jazz Club, the famous Herman's Jazz Club in Victoria, the 27th, and then two gigs here in Vancouver at Apollo's on October 1st and Tyrant Studios on the 2nd. And then he's back over to the island to play the Vault in Nanaimo on the 3rd of October and Knott's Winery in Comox on the 4th. So a big tour for Josh Warren. Great new album just came out. It's called The Path. Let's listen to one off that. This one's called Spirits, right here on 1 O'Clock Chump.

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Rob McGregor here with you this afternoon on 1 o'clock jump, and we just heard three new releases from the jazz world. The last thing we heard there is a standard, They Say It's Wonderful, by Goldings, Bernstein, and Stewart. That's Larry Goldings on the Hammond B3, Peter Bernstein on guitar, and Bill Stewart on drums. And they've just released a new album called Rhombus, and always a treat to get a new release from that trio, one of the great contemporary organ trios out there. Before that, we heard David Blake, a fellow that grew up here in the Vancouver area but lives in Brooklyn now, I believe. And this is from his brand new album, Radio Casual, and a tune called Nut Bread. So we'll look forward to hearing more from that album over the next few weeks on 1 o'clock jump. And top of that set, Josh Warren, another transplanted BC musician. He lives in Toronto now, and he grew up in the Victoria area, and he just put out an album called The Path. We heard a tune called Spirits. And Josh Warren will be, as I said before, touring British Columbia. I'll just mention the two dates here in Vancouver. He's playing at Apollo's Restaurant on October 1st and at Tyrant Studio on October 2nd. But lots of other dates around on Vancouver Island and Salt Spring and a variety of places. So, okay, and we're going to go to another new release now. And this is a release from legendary drummer Mike Clark. Just came out. It's an album called Quan Ganjo, and he's joined on this release by Eddie Henderson on the trumpet, Essiet Okon Essiet on bass, Craig Handy on tenor saxophone, and Patrice Russian on piano and Fender Rhodes. And Mike, of course, did a lot of work with Herbie Hancock back in the day. He played in Herbie's Headhunters band, and he's got a reputation in the funk world, but this is a pretty straight-up hard bop kind of record, so we're going to hear something from it right now. Here's Mike Clark and his group from Quan Ganjo. Here's one called Eddie and High.

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1: 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It's going to be a great thing right at our studios down on Columbia Street in the downtown east side. Okay, we just heard three tracks there. Last thing we heard was from Rene Rosnes, another transplanted BC person, lives in New York now, a tune called Prevo from her album Crossing Paths. Before that, from a brand new release from Ardeshir Pukramadi on Cellar Records, we heard Sketches of Cedar. And top of that set, Eddie and Hyde from the great Mike Clark from his new album, Kwan Ganjo. Okay, so another album that's been getting my attention lately is an album by Carlos Henriquez Big Band. It's called Monk Conclave, and it's an album that reimagines the compositions of Thelonious Monk and then some other compositions as well in a kind of a salsa format. So we're going to hear one right now. Here's Carlos Henriquez Big Band with their version of I Mean You, right here on 1 o'clock Jump.

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Rob McGregor here with you this afternoon, and we've just been listening to some great music, at least in my opinion, great music. We just heard a version of Nardis, which is, of course, a Miles Davis composition that Miles didn't really play very much, but Bill Evans certainly took it on himself to play it throughout his career. And that was a reimagining of Nardis as a vocal number from Noah Levy and Paul Ettis Trio from their amazing album Portrait in Evans. Before that, we heard Live Set from Emmanuel Wilkins, Live at the Village Vanguard, Volume 1, and we heard one called Go Ahead and Get Down. And top of that set, a salsa version of I Mean You by Thelonious Monk, as played by the Carlos Enriquez Big Band. So, great music there. We're going to keep right on going here, and now that we're into the vocal mode, I wanted to play you something from April Varner's amazing, reasonably new record called Ella, her tribute to Ella Fitzgerald. So here's April Varner with her version of Fly Me to the Moon.

Wow, amazing vocal performance there from Antoinette Henry. She's singing there with the Christian McBride Big Band from their Grammy Award-winning album, Without Further Ado. And we heard their version of Come Rain or Come Shine. Before that, a slightly mellower but nonetheless amazing performance by Gabriel Cavassa from her album Diavola and a tune called To Say Goodbye. And starting that set out, set of vocal jazz out, we heard from April Varner, Fly Me to the Moon from her amazing album entitled Ella, in tribute to Ella Fitzgerald. So some great music there. Well, I wanted to encourage you to tune in every Sunday at 1 o'clock. 1 o'clock jump is on every Sunday at 1 o'clock Pacific time. My name is Rob McGregor. I've enjoyed being your host, and we're just about out of time for this week's show. But I would encourage you to tune in every week. 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There's an archiving system there that's just been put up, and you can listen to the last 3 months of shows or something like that. So check us out. Lots of great music on the show, and several different programmer hosts that play their own kind of blend of music, if you like. I'd also like to encourage you to get out and buy product from some of the artists we played today. Lots of new releases. Josh Warren, David Blake, Goldings, Bernstein and Stewart, Mike Clark, Ardashir Pukramadi. Lots and lots of great artists out there. And also get out and catch some live music. There's such a vibrant jazz scene in Vancouver these days. Lots of things going on at Frankie's Jazz Club and Tyrant Studios. Heroes Welcome, all over the place. So check it out. And again, hope you enjoyed the show. I'm going to leave you now. We're going to go out today with a 1964 release from Kenny Burrell. Here's Kenny Burrell with a tune called Soul Call. See you next time.

Well, good afternoon, and welcome to another episode of In the Pimes. My name's Rob McGregor, and I'll be with you over the next 90 minutes playing you the best in bluegrass and old-time music. No dispute on that, I don't think. I'll be playing some new releases and some older releases and some historical music that we're going to start with today, but lots of great bluegrass and old-time music coming your way, so don't touch that dial. And our theme music today came from Renee Fleming and Bela Fleck from an album they just put out called The Fiddle and the Drum. Their version of In the Pines, and Renee Fleming joined there by Dolly Parton on the vocals. So great version of our theme music. Well, where I wanted to start today, as I often do on my show, is with some historical music. And this is a newly released historical music. The Osborne Brothers and Red Allen, a concert tape released by David Grisman's Acoustic Disc Records just recently. This recorded at the New River Ranch in Rising Sun, Maryland back in 1957. So we're going to hear a couple of things from this. And we're going to start off with a number called Love and Wealth, right here on In the Pines.

We have this one out on RCA Victor, and haven't been saying it too much, but we're going to try it, and we hope everyone to hear it's going to like it the way we're going to do it. One call, that's how I can count on you.

I just love that song. That's How I Can Count on You. Red Allen and the Osborne Brothers right there. Bobby Osborne singing the lead on the little refrain in the song there, which is kind of cool to hear. Now, Red Allen and the Osbournes together lasted just a couple of years as a group, but they had a big impact on bluegrass vocal harmony and how it went forward from that point. Yeah, so very important music. We heard Love and Wealth, and we heard That's How I Can Count on You. These recorded New River Ranch, Rising Sun, Maryland, 1957. And available now for the first time in a while, I guess, on Acoustic Disc Records. So check that out. Well, as I said, I'm going to be playing some new releases, and I'm going to play you a relatively new release, song from a new release, from Ferris and Jason Romero. Ferris and Jason, of course, live up in Horsefly, BC, up north of Vancouver here, and put out great music, build fabulous banjos, and are raising a family and living the life up there in a beautiful rural area of British Columbia. And we're going to hear one from their new album, which is called These Are the Days That Turn Into Years. So here's Ferris and Jason Romero with one called Last Night.

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You're listening to In the Pines, and I'm the host today, Rob McGregor, and we just heard a beautiful version of Jack of Diamonds, or also known as Drunken Hiccups, I suppose. A beautiful, beautiful kind of fiddle number, as played on the guitar by Sophie Wellington, and that's from her new record, Her Bright Smile Haunts Me Still, available on Adiaropa Records. If you haven't checked out Adiaropa, it's a very interesting label with lots of breadth in the types of music they present, but lots of great artists on Adiaropa. And Sophie Wellington's album's great. It's got some percussive dancing on it, it's got some guitar, and it's got a variety of other things, some singing as well. So, great album. Before that, we heard from the Poe Ramblin' Boys, and a number called I've Always Been a Rambler. And top of that set, Ferris and Jason Romero with a tune called Last Night from their new album, These Are the Days That Turn Into Years. So we're just playing music that I kind of want to listen to today. I hope you're enjoying the show so far. And we're going to get now to Missy Raines and Allegheny. Allegheny, her current band. We're going to hear them with a good old number right now called Cold Wind. Here's Missy Raines.

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2: 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Well, we heard a nice set of music there. We heard Dear Old Southern Home from Andrew Small and Ashley Watkins. That's from their duo record. And they, of course, were here at the Cowichan Valley Bluegrass Festival earlier this year. And also we're at the Nimble Fingers Camp, I believe. And they have a great band called the Alum Ridge Boys. Alum Ridge Boys and Ashley is the larger band context that they play in. And they're just amazing purveyors of real solid traditional old-time country and early bluegrass. Before that, we heard My Walkin' Shoes, a number from an album put out by Ray Gore and C.J. Lewandowski. Lewandowski, of course, is the mandolin player from the Poe Ramblin' Boys. The two of them and friends put out an album last year, and that's one of the numbers. And top of that set, Cold Wind, a classic number, and Missy Raines and Allegheny with their version of that number. Well, we're going to get into a little bit of the what you some people call the new acoustic music now. I just got a preview copy of a new album by Mr. Sun, and this album's called The Idea Guys. Mr. Sun is Daryl Anger on the violin, Joe K. Walsh on mandolin, Grant Gordy on guitar, and Aidan O'Donnell on the bass. And they're taking the spirit of the new acoustic music that was starting to be created back in the late 1970s and throughout the 80s, 90s, and 2000s now, and coming up with some interesting tunes that they want to perform for you, and hopefully they'll be out on the West Coast sometime real soon. Anyways, enough talk. Here's Mr. Sun with a tune called Road Mode.

Well, that sounds for all the world like a mosquito coming in for a bite. That was the Lonesome Ace String Band from their most recent album, Big Wing, with a great number called Crow River. And I want to send out our best wishes to John Showman, who suffered a bit of an accident a while ago. It's a month to 2 months ago, somewhere in that range. And hopefully he's recovering and out playing his fiddle again. Before that, we heard from George Jackson's local trio. George Jackson's local trio from their most recent album and a tune called Junebug Number 1, which is written in a strange fiddle tuning invented by Judy Hyman way back in the day. Before that, Ebsy from Reign of Animals. That's Pepita Emmerich and Theodore Barnard. They live in Scotland. They play great music. That's from their album Nally's World. And then Road Mode from Mr. Sun at the top of that set. You know, we're going to go to David Grisman right now with the first tune he ever wrote and an old recording of it. Here's David Grisman with a tune of his called Cedar Hill.

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1: Yes, Areed, diversity is the name of the game down here at Co-op Radio. 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Well, in that last set, we heard some classic mandolin playing, starting off with David Grisman and the first tune he ever wrote, Cedar Hill, from an old recording of his. After that, we heard from Frank Wakefield, accompanied by David Grisman on the guitar, from an album called Backwards that came out on acoustic disc recently. And we heard one called Frank on the Turnpike, which is Frank Wakefield's version of Patty on the Turnpike. And then we heard Ronnie McCurry and David Grisman from their album Bluegrass Mandolin Extravaganza. And we heard them playing on Roanoke by Bill Monroe, with Ronnie's dad, Del McCurry, playing a guitar. And when you look at the cover to that Bluegrass Mandolin Extravaganza, it says kind of sad to see that many of the mandolin players that were there for that session back in the late 1990s are no longer with us. We've lost Bobby Osborne, Buck White, Frank Wakefield, and Jesse McReynolds in the meantime. So, okay, so we're going to go now and hear some music from John Reichman and the Jaybirds. Here they are from their newest release with one called Banks of Jordan.

Well, that's Golden Shoals. Mark Kilianski and Amy Alvey right there with their version of the new White House Blues. And that's a tune that's often played at a breakneck tempo. It's kind of nice to hear it in a slightly slower context, kind of a chill version of the tune. I really like that. Before that, we heard Sand Mountain Blues. And that, of course, is an old Delmore Brothers number, as recorded by Frank Evans on his brand new album, Fit for a Dog. Now, Frank Evans is used to be the banjo player in the Slocan Ramblers for many years, and originally from Canada, I think from Toronto. Lives down in Nashville now, and he's got a lot of different projects on the go. He plays with George Jackson's local trio, which I played earlier in the show as well. Anyways, check out his new album, Fit for a Dog. Top of that set, we heard Patrick Sauber and Tricia Gagnon singing their version of Banks of Jordan in the context of the Jaybirds, John Reichman and the Jaybirds, from their newest album, The Salish Sea. So I'm mentioning all these recordings, and one of the things you can do to support this music and support the artists involved in this music is to get out and purchase these recordings. Yes, actually put money down, buy a CD. Sometimes you can buy vinyl, sometimes you can buy digital tracks, but all of that helps to support people who are brave enough to try a career in bluegrass or old-time music. Okay, so we're going to switch gears a little bit right now and hear from another transplanted Canadian. It seems like there's quite a few of them on the show today. Bella White grew up in Alberta, I believe, and she lives down in Nashville now, and she's just put out a brand new record, one called A Sign in the Weather. And she sings more in the kind of country zone, but it's very acoustic, traditional sounding country, I suppose, and great songwriting. Let's hear her sing a song. The song we're going to hear is one called Dream Song. Here's Bella White right here on In the Pines.

Well, that's the Western Thistles. Western Thistles out of Alberta, Canada. And that was their tune called Western Plains. And the Western Thistles did perform this year at the Cowichan Valley Bluegrass Festival. It was really nice to hear them play and also to get to know them a little bit and got to chat with them a bit. They've got a new album coming out in the next year, so you'll be hearing more of them on In the Pines in future weeks. Before that, we heard Elise LeBlanc from Vancouver Island with a great number called Laurel Hurst. And top of that set, Bella White from her new album, A Sign in the Weather, and a tune called Dream Song. You know, we're coming to the end of our time today on In the Pines. It's been a pleasure being your host, Rob McGregor here, and hope you've enjoyed the music. And I did want to remind you that if you like bluegrass and you're in the Vancouver area, you should go down to Trout Lake Park every single Monday night from now until the end of August and check out the jamming. You can go down and jam, take your instrument down. There's old-time jams and bluegrass jams. It's where it's all happening in the summer. Also, every single Tuesday night, we have String Band Tunes Day down at the Heatley on Hastings. Hastings and Heatley in the Strathcona neighborhood. So always great music down there on Tuesday nights as well. So check those things out. Get out and see some of that live music and enjoy the sunshine while we've still got it. We're going to go out today with a tune from Lori Lewis from her new album, Oh California. And we're going to hear her fiddler, Brandon Godman, play a little bit of Hell Broke Loose in Georgia. So we'll see you next time, folks.

That remarkable composition was called Archipelago by the Beat Trio. Beat Trio is Bella Fleck on banjo, Edmar Castañeda on harp, Antonio Sanchez on percussion. My name is Jack Schuler. I played a little bit from this album the last time I hosted a show at the beginning of July, and I promised to play some more. We had to fade it out at the very end. I had the opportunity to see this trio perform in Victoria on June 23rd. They were part of the Victoria Jazz Festival. Bella Fleck came across these musicians over the past 10 years. Edmar Castañeda is from Colombia, the most remarkable harp player I've ever seen. Antonio Sanchez is from Mexico City originally, has played with all sorts of important jazz musicians. Last year, the trio released its first album, Beat Trio, which won the Grammy Award for Best Contemporary Instrumental Album from 2026. We're going to hear two more tracks from the album, Three Is Not a Crowd and Whisper of Resilience. An incredible harp written by Edmar.

two songs from the Beat Trio, Bella Fleck on banjo, Edmar Castañeda on harp, Antonio Sanchez on percussion. The tracks are called There Is Not a Crowd and Whispers of Resilience. Really, truly remarkable and better live. Speaking of live music, I'm still riding a high from the recent Vancouver Folk Music Festival. I saw some wonderful music, and one that I want to share with you. I wish we had the track of the musicians collaborating, but on Saturday morning at the South Stage, there was a workshop featuring Asanabe Saljaljui from Taiwan and Mitsune. It was truly remarkable. Here's a little taste, a sample of what was heard there. Saljaljui with her composition Vivek, then Mitsune with Hazama, Asanabe from his first album called Watin, an interlude with some spoken word from his grandfather, and then a song called Se Sipano. We'll start off in Taiwan with Saljaljui.

Yeah, I was 8 years old and I went to residential school. Somebody from outside, the government person, said if you don't send your kids out, you guys are not going to learn. I'm going to help you. That's why I went to school. They had no choice. It was over 300 kids that went to school. And I used to cry, I was lonesome. I was wondering why I was sent here. And I didn't know why. What did I do wrong?

0: You're listening to What the Folk on CFRO 100.5 on the FM dial. That was a short set with three artists who performed Saturday morning at the Vancouver Folk Music Festival. Asanabe from Ontario, from Taiwan, Saljal Jui, and Mitsune, a band celebrating the music of Japan who currently reside in Berlin. Another wonderful bit of music that I enjoyed at the folk festival was the singer-songwriter Teddy Thompson. A couple of years ago, he was here in Vancouver and recorded an album live at the Rogue Folk Club. Here's Steve Edge introducing Teddy with the album Live at the Rogue Folk Club, three songs, A Picture of Me Without You, Crying Time, and You Don't Know Me.
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three songs from the Teddy Thompson album Live at the Rogue Folk Club, an original, A Picture of Me Without You, then two country classics, Buck Owens, Crying Time, and Eddie Arnold's You Don't Know Me. 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Another Vancouver Folk Music Festival workshop that I particularly enjoyed was Global Ties That Bind. It was on Saturday afternoon. The bands that were featured were Empanadas Ilegales, who are a Mexican-inspired group who are local to here in Vancouver. From Barcelona, Maruja Limon, then a Quebec group, El Balcon, who were also inspired by Mexican music. The fourth group was Yagodi, whose music is from the Ukrainian tradition. It was a rockin' workshop with Empanadas Ilegales starting everything off with a great cumbia, and it just went on from there. Here's a taste, a small taste, of what was happening there. We'll start off with Empanadas Ilegales, a single that they released fairly recently called Guerre Bede. Then Yo No Estoy Pa Esto from Maruja Limon, No Creo en Banderas from El Balcón, and Yablunco from the Yagodi.

Some music from four artists who performed together Saturday afternoon at the Vancouver Folk Music Festival this past month. We started off with Empanadas Ilegales, then Maruja Limón from Barcelona, El Balcón, and Yagodi, a Ukrainian group. Actually from Toronto, but Ukrainian-based music. You're listening to What the Folk on CFRO? 100.5 on the FM dial. Back in May, the Rogue Folk Club presented Kara Luft at the Mel Leon Hall. She was celebrating the release of her latest album called My Heart Will Always Be. A really wonderful album, and especially impressive in that she raised all of the money through one of those funded campaigns and was able to create not only a really well-recorded album, but a beautiful package. You don't see CD packages like that very often anymore. The album is called My Heart Will Always Be. Here's two songs. The first is an original, the title track of the album. The second song, The Snows They Melt the Soonest, is a traditional English song that Archie Fisher and Dick Cochran brought to the attention of many. Many singers have recorded it since, and Kara does a fantastic job on it. We'll start with My Heart Will Always Be, then The Snows They Melt the Soonest. Kara Luft.